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4: Coast to coast and around the world, this is American Country Countdown. I'm your host, Ryan Fox, and a lot going on this hour. First, we hear new music from Stella Lefty. 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

Reigning CMA New Artist of the Year is Zach Cobb. South of Sanity, 15, on American Country Countdown. It's Ryan Fox, and as a result of him winning that CMA award, the CMA Foundation has made a $10,000 investment in music education initiatives connected to Zach, helping provide students with the resources and opportunities they need to learn, grow, and thrive through music. Pretty cool. Brantley Gilbert was nominated for CMA New Artist of the Year back in 2012. Here he is now with an ACC Next track. New and now on American Country Countdown. 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

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Number 14, it's Jaded on American Country Countdown. Ryan Fox with the hits. It's sitcoms over the years have had their fair share of country connections. Heck, Reba has had more than one turn in front of the camera with her sitcom Reba and her latest, Happy's Place. But how does a comedian like Leanne Morgan go from remembering her stand-up routine to remembering her lines? We're going to ask her. After we hear from Reba, turn on the radio. An ACC Extra. No.

0: 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You got Ryan hanging with funny woman Leanne Morgan this weekend. Leanne, you got the second season of your hit sitcom on Netflix, Leanne, streaming right now. It's so good. But I'm curious, how different is it remembering your stand-up routine as opposed to memorizing your lines for the show?
1: Oh, the things that I talk about in stand-up really happen to me.
0: Yeah.
1: I wish that I were more like Jerry Seinfeld and Nate Bargatze and Jim Gaffigan, and they do not go from there. You know, it's almost like a script. They have every word and they know exactly what they're saying. Honey, I'm more freewheeling it. But it's my story, so I can remember them and I, you know in my mind what happened. That learning those lines, honey, that was a challenge for me. And they hired one person to be with me all the time, and she is a doll. And she figured out how I learn, and we work every day, every night on that while I'm shooting. And I couldn't do it without her. Then you're in front of a live audience, but when we mess up, people love it and just lose their mind. And so that the first season, I was scared to death. And the second season, I realized how this all works. And they really do love to be part of the audience and knowing when you're going to mess up and stuff. And they love it. So that helped ease a lot of my nerves.
0: Reba famously said that she hid her lines around the set on her sitcom. Do you do anything like that at all?
1: Honey, I may have to. As time goes on, I may have to. And then they told me, I shoot on the lot where Friends was shot.
0: Oh, yeah, Warner, right?
1: And yeah.
0: On the very same soundstage, wow.
1: And so in stage 24, mm-hmm. where Full House and The Comeback.
0: Wow.
1: And so a lot of these people have worked on with Courtney Cox and all those people when they were doing Friends. And they tell me that Courtney Cox had, like, lines on the fruit in the, you know, on yeah. the, in that where they'd be that fruit bowl. And that Matt LeBlanc would hide them and move them.
0: Nice.
1: To mess with her. I know. So I may have to have them because it gets up to be a lot, you know, I'm almost in every scene.
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3: This

plays our guest this weekend, Leanne Morgan's cousin on Leanne's Netflix show called Leanne. Lainey Wilson, Phone Keys Wallet, number 13 on American Country Countdown with Ryan Fox. And I mentioned a little bit earlier that the CMA Foundation is donating $10,000 to music education with connections to Zach Top for his CMA New Artist of the Year Award. And they also just told me they're doing the same for Lainey. This is connected to her 2025 CMA Entertainer of the Year Award. They're donating it in honor of that, putting 10 grand into Notes for Notes, the youth music education nonprofit that provides kids with instruments, recording studios, and music education. Love it. Spread the cash and spread the love this weekend on ACC and up three spots to number 12, Luke Combs, Rethink Some Things, American Country Countdown.

Luke Combs, Rethink Some Things, at number 12 on American Country Countdown. Ryan Fox with all the hits and the stars, coast to coast and around the world. And what sitcoms did you grow up on? Was it old school like Andy Griffith or maybe Home Improvement? Everybody Loves Raymond, Big Bang Theory, Saved by the Bell? Hang out with Talk Sitcoms with someone who's starring in one after this ACC world premiere from Stella Lefty and her beau, Vincent Mason. Here's Something to Lose, American Country Countdown.

0: There it is, track number 10 on her debut album, Long Way Home, Stella Lefty and her boyfriend Vincent Mason. They sound good together. Something to Lose on American Country Countdown. And Ryan Fox here with the super funny and super nice Leanne Morgan. Leanne, we're so happy about your show, Leanne, season 2. If you haven't seen it, stream it on Netflix. I'm curious, though, as a fan of sitcoms myself, what were your favorite shows, sitcoms, growing up?
1: Oh, my gosh. I loved WKRP.
0: Okay, yeah.
1: In Cincinnati. I loved Bob Newhart.
0: Yeah, Larry, Daryl, and Daryl. Yeah.
1: Larry, Daryl, and Daryl. And then, I've always loved Ray Romano. I love Roseanne. When Roseanne did that first set on Johnny Carson, talking about her years being a honing device, and she blew up overnight and then got that sitcom. I mean, when I saw that, I thought, oh my gosh, I can do it. It was inspired me so much. That was years ago. Yeah. There's not Cheers, Frasier. I mean, there's a million.
0: Yeah.
1: Mary Tyler Moore. I remember loving Mary Tyler Moore when I was little. Lucille Ball. I've just always loved them. But then I got to be a huge fan of Single Cam, like Parks and Recreation, The Office. 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
1: Think Is You Drunk, number 11 on American Country Countdown. I'm Ryan, and we're officially rolling into a series of holiday months here in 2026. We got Halloween this month, Thanksgiving in November, then Christmas, of course, in December. We're talking holidays with our guest Leanne Morgan in two songs. First, though, speaking of Riley Green, it's an ACC Next track, New and Now, from Riley and Carly Pierce. If I don't leave, I'm going to stay. American Country Countdown. Tomorrow.

0: Zach John King up two spots to land in the top 10 on American Country Countdown. Let's get to drinking. Here with Ryan, with Leanne Morgan this weekend, the super funny comedian and star of the hit Netflix show, Leanne, now streaming season 2. And Leanne, since we're getting into the holidays here, we got Halloween in a couple weeks and then Thanksgiving and Christmas. How are you with Halloween and how early do you put your Christmas decorations up?
1: Okay. I think when my kids were little, I did all of that. And of course, I enjoyed all that. But now that I'm a grandmother, when I tell you that I love a theme now more than I've ever loved it, and I get Christmas plates, Thanksgiving plates, I buy turkeys, the little turkeys to set around the table. I go nuts over Easter. I'm not really a big Halloween, but my grandbabies, you know, love it. Put on dinosaur outfits, so I'll probably put on a dinosaur outfit too.
2: Okay.
1: Because I want them to think I'm the funnest person on earth. And I love getting Christmas pillows, honey, fall decor. I don't have a lick of sense over it.
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0: See, sure shot. That one is sure to join the countdown very soon from Jacob Hackworth. What took you so long? American Country Countdown with Ryan Fox. And we already gave you an ACC world premiere earlier this hour from Stella Lefty and Vincent Mason. Something to lose. So how about another new collab from Ella Langley and Miranda Lambert? We're sliding into our snakeskin boots after Dan and Shay say so. American Country Countdown.
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0: world premiere from Miranda Lambert and Ella Langley. It's Snakeskin Boots on American Country Countdown. It's Ryan. That one is on Miranda's latest album called Crisco. It's a blend of country and disco. That's how she gets that name. And that's not the only collab on that project. You also have her song with Chris Stapleton, A Song to Sing, and a remake of the Roseanne Cash hit, 7 Year Ache, with Miranda and Parker McCollum. Gotta check out Miranda's new album, Crisco, out now as the countdown rolls on.
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0: The longest running country music countdown in the world. This is American Country Countdown. I'm Ryan Fox, and the final hour of this weekend's ACC starts now. From the ACC O'Reilly Auto Parts Studio. On the way, a huge honor is given to Megan Maroney. We find out which country star used to dress up as Kenny Chesney for Halloween. And speaking of Kenny Chesney, can his latest hit, Carry On, unseat Stella Lefty and her massive hit, Boston, at number one? Well, there's only one way to find out. Let's line them up and count them down. Lauren Elena and Chase Matthew are still riding high with this one. All My Exes, American Country Countdown.
1: Number.

Love that collab from Lauren Elena and Chase Matthew, number 8 on American Country Countdown. That is All My Exes. It's Ryan Fox. And from one collab to another, Post Malone and Blake Shelton raising a glass to pour me a drink in AC.

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Joseph, when we're ACC number one, Be By You at number seven this weekend on American Country Countdown. It's Ryan Fox with the hits, and it's hard to believe Dolly Parton left us more than a month ago. Time is certainly flying, but we'll always remember the bright shining light that Dolly was in the world. And someone who wanted to share their thoughts on the country music legend and her passing joins us after Dolly sings with Brad Paisley, When I Get Where I'm Going, an ACC Extra. When I get where

0: Brad Paisley and the Queen of Country, Dolly Parton. It's When I Get Where I'm Going on American Country Countdown. Brad's going to be part of the new CMA special, I Will Always Love You, a celebration of Dolly Parton, coming up in about a week and a half. A live special that will include Carrie Underwood, Carly Pearce, Darius Rucker, Ella Langley, Kristen Bell, Lady A, Reba McEntire, and many, many more. October 21st on ABC and Disney Plus. Hanging with our good friend Leanne Morgan on the show this weekend. Leanne, I know you living in Knoxville, Tennessee, which is right there close to Dolly's hometown. You felt this loss. What has Dolly's passing meant to you?
1: Oh my gosh, I was not ready to give her up. I don't think anybody was ready to give her up, but I just couldn't believe it. But wasn't she something? And I think, you know, for that little thing, rest in peace, because didn't she give us so much joy?
2: Yes.
1: For so long. I mean, I remember going to watch her, because I was raised outside of Nashville, and my little mom and daddy had a meat processing plant, and the Grand Ole Opry would give us tickets every year because we cut up their meat. Wow. The president of the Grand Ole Opry and Mel Tillis. But I remember watching her when she was still with Porter Wagner.
2: Yep.
1: And then I loved every movie she was ever in. Honey, I've raised my children at Dollywood. I've lived in Knoxville, Tennessee now. Mm-hmm. And so I had Dollywood season passes every year. And my kids, that's what we did for fun. And I mean, she just... And then the music, you hear that song from Dolly. There's just nobody like her. And then, honey, my middle child worked for Children's Hospital raising large gifts, nonprofit, for 6 years. Well, that hospital is where my grandbaby was in the NICU. Chuck Morgan is a baby cuddler and cuddles drug-dependent babies every Friday, and has done it for 10 years. Wow. So East Tennessee Children's Hospital means the world to my family. And Dolly gave generational wealth, and they renamed it the Dolly Parton Children's Hospital. So everything she's ever done for, I mean, what she's done for nonprofit, for, you know, it's just crazy. I mean, there'll never be another one like her.
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Luke Bryan up two notches to number six on American Country Countdown. That's country and she knows it. It's Ryan Fox, and who doesn't love a good list, right? Maybe one to take to the grocery store or get things done at the office. But up next, Megan Maroney has landed herself on a list that is definitely worth mentioning. Get to that after Megan sings her former ACC number one from earlier this year. 6 months later, American Country Countdown.

0: Megan Maroney and her big ACC number one from January of this year, 6 months later on American Country Countdown. I'm Ryan, and big congrats going out to Megan, who's been included in Time Magazine's 2026 Time 100 Next list. So what's it all about? Well, Time is recognizing the 100 most influential rising stars, and there's several categories, including artists, phenoms, leaders, innovators, and advocates. 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

was our number one song here at ACC exactly 10 years ago this weekend. Billy Currington, Don't Hurt Like It Used To, on American Country Countdown. And Ryan and Billy's busy wrapping up his summer tour this week with Kip Moore in the Sunshine State with stops in Hollywood and Palm Coast, Florida. Meanwhile, Ella Langley is on the other coast. Get ready for a couple stops in L.A. at the iconic Greek Theater. One of my favorite places to see a show. 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

0: Kenny Chesney in a hit that spent 2 weeks in our number two spot on American Country Countdown back in 2020. Happy Does with Ryan. And that song still being felt 6 years later as it was co-written by Water to Wedding singer Graylin James. Yes, and Graylin's still riding high as he was announced recently as an opening act for Kenny's upcoming original Vibram tour in 2027. And Graylin's connection to Kenny Chesney goes far beyond that, as he recently explained to our friends in Phoenix at Campbell Country that growing up, he would dress up as Kenny Chesney for Halloween.
1: No, I rocked it 5 years in a row.
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1: 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So we've kind of become homies, but you know, he started off as my idol. Now he's a good friend, and yeah, now the guy I'm on tour with.
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John Morgan, up two spots to number four on American Country Countdown. It's Kid Myself here with Ryan. I just got a text from Leanne Morgan. Leanne has been our guest this weekend on the show. She says she forgot to mention something. So she's going to call us right back. We're going to answer the phone and see what Leanne would like to say. But first, for the last 2 weeks, this song was at number one here in ACC. This week, it drops two spots to number three. Stella Lefty, Boston, American Country Countdown. On a train.

0: Two straight weeks at number one here on American Country Countdown. Stella Lefty drops a couple to number three on this week's ACC. It's Boston here with Ryan Fox. All right, Leanne Morgan has just called us back. I understand you have something you want to tell us here before you go. Okay, go ahead, girl.
1: Thank you, my darling. And tell everybody I'm on tour across the United States of America, and we're about to announce 2027 dates. 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All right, you angel. Thank you so much, Ryan.
0: Oh, you know we love you. Open invitation, Leanne Morgan, to come back anytime you want, girl.
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0: This is familiar territory for a guy named Morgan Wallen. It seems like the hits he creates always find their way into this part of the countdown. And knocking at the door at number one, up two spots, Been By Now on ACC.
7: Number two.

0: Morgan Wallen with the second biggest song in the land this weekend. Been by now, up two spots to number two on American Country Countdown. It's Ryan Fox, and now we have arrived to the number one song in America. And it's by an artist who undeniably is a country legend. In his now over three-decade career, he has amassed hit after hit after hit. Until now, he has notched 33 number ones here in American Country Countdown, which is our record for the most number ones by any artist. Back in July, his latest hit propelled him into our top 10 for a record-breaking 62nd time, besting fellow icons Tim McGraw and George Strait. And even after all these years and all the hits, it still never gets old to him. Telling Billboard magazine, quote, "As a creative spirit, sending songs into the universe that hit people in the heart means everything to me. It's an honor and a privilege. And it's our tremendous honor for a record-breaking 34th time on American Country Countdown to say this country legend and icon once again has the number one song in the land." The brand new number one song in America on American Country Countdown belongs to Kenny Chesney. This is Carry On.
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0: have it, the brand new number one song in America on American Country Countdown. It's Kenny Chesney with Carry On. American Country Countdown is the longest running country countdown show in the USA. Broadcasting this week and every week from our ACC O'Reilly Auto Parts studio, the countdown was created by Casey Kasem, Dom Bastani, and Tom Rounds. ACC is a production of Westwood One. Special thanks to Chris Carson, Dingo O'Brien, Corey Linton, and Susan Stevens for helping us bring you the biggest hits and the biggest stars every weekend right here. And big thanks to our special guest this weekend, funny woman Leanne Morgan. Make sure you catch the hilarious second season of her hit Netflix sitcom, Leanne, streaming now. And make sure you join us next week when more big stars will be dropping by, and we may just have a brand new number one song. Until then, this is Ryan Fox saying be safe, take care of each other, and we'll see you then.
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Good morning, good evening, whatever time of day it is for you. Always happy that you are here. My name is Justin. This is The Overnight Ride. About a week ago, I was in Toronto, Canada, and I had an espresso, the best espresso I ever had. 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

0: The single friends of my friend group dwindling down, which is good news, right? My name's Justin. It's the Overnight Ride. The bad news is my buddy thought he found the one until he told us what she had for breakfast. Now, last weekend at a wedding in Toronto, so that friend is crossed off the single list. My buddy Nick, love Nick, my best friend, doesn't have the best luck with women, but he went on a breakfast date with a girl. And I said to him, dude, if she's willing to go to breakfast, she might be the one. I said, what did you order? And he goes, Western omelet. I said, good order. Not too fancy, not too sloppy. Good first date. I said, what did she order? And he said, oatmeal. I said, oh, I don't know how I feel about that. Oatmeal doesn't feel adventurous to me, especially when you go on the East Coast to a diner. Oatmeal is just prepackaged with water. Shouldn't have said that to him. Now he's really caught up in her ordering oatmeal after he told me he found the one. Yeah. So if they do get married, I'm sure at the dinner, I will be served oatmeal.
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7: If you've got a teenager, here's something I think you should know. A lot of them are turning to AI chatbots for mental health advice. There's this new study by the RAND Corporation which found nearly 1 in 5 young people from 12 to 21 have used a chatbot this way, and most who do say that they actually find it helpful. But here's the part that can be concerning. About 2/3 of them have not told a single person that they're doing it. Now, I sit on the National Academy of Medicine's Committee for Code of Conduct on AI and Health. 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

Braylon James, Water at a Wedding on the Overnight Ride, which is a sad song. Braylon wants you to know that. But a lot of people have been inviting him to weddings for that song. So much so that he has named his new headlining tour, Wedding Season. Make the best out of something, right? Here's Luke Bryan.

I thought this was a show. It is a movie. Carter Faith is starring in it on Netflix. My name's Justin. It's The Overnight Ride. It's called Heartland. A former country star searches for her missing niece in the underbelly of Nashville. Jessica Chastain's in it, and so is Carter Faith and Jennifer Nettles, but they give them the most country generic names. Jessica Chastain, Misty Jones, Jennifer Nettles, Winnie Jolene, Carter Faith, Charlie Hart. Sounds like a random name generator.

Tucker Wetmore's social media comment of the night. Tonight comes from Cole, commenting on photos of Tucker at a wedding. Cole says, chill, bro. My woman is on this app. It's Tuck. Who told you that? On the overnight ride.

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Jordan Davis, very lucky. Past couple days, played Pebble Beach, a legendary golf club. 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

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And when I tell you the weirdest drink I saw this past weekend, I actually don't find this weird. 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
1: I thought they blow them up. It is something severely different. I'm just in it's the overnight ride. Every year around this time, we see the big pumpkins. Like, some guy just broke his own record for a large pumpkin. 2,819-pound pumpkin. 130 gallons of water a day to care for this thing. Specialized germination process. But you see these and you say, okay, what do you do with them afterwards? I thought you just shove some dynamite in them and blow them up. No. They take the seeds and they grow other pumpkins. Or they take them, they carve them out, and they boat race them. Now, you could do all those things and then blow them up. I was severely disappointed when I dug into this. What do you do with giant pumpkins? And none of it resulted in fireworks.
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0: Does it feel like it's all for nothing? I don't think so. I'm very happy Florida Georgia Line's getting back together. But if we don't get new music from them, will you feel a little empty? I think a little bit. It's Tyler Hubbard in Land.
1: Land.

Jason Aldean, Luke Bryan debating pizza topic. Jason says he enjoys some green olives on his pizza. Luke said that's why your breath stinks. Luke said he enjoys pepperoni. Jason called that a boring topping. I would say pepperoni is an interesting one because I'm not really sure what's in it, but it is delicious. Jason, anytime soon on the Overnight Ride.

was a paramedic and a firefighter, always wanted to jump into country music full time. He did with the help of Ernest, calling Ernest his country music dad. It's Cody Loden. Drinks Can Drink on the Overnight Ride. Got you.

0: We're here for you. Second and third shifters, we are here for you. More of the Overnight Ride is next.
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Justin Off Air on Instagram, the number to text the show, 615-737-1033. It's new now from Jordan Davis. Here's Mess.

You don't really get this until you move to the South. Chicken fried chicken seems redundant. No, it's because every menu has chicken fried steak and chicken fried chicken. So you got to be careful. You might be getting a mystery meat if you order wrong.

Hudson Westbrook named his new album Made You Look because he's going to change his style a little bit. He's going to give people more on his album, some growth. I also think he named it that so he'd just do an inside joke with people. So when you buy the CD, he's like, Made You Look.

0: I was done for. It is inevitable in business that one business will buy another. My name's Justin. It's the Overnight Ride. Like when an airline buys another airline, they want to provide more airplanes and make more money. Or when a computer company buys another computer company, they want their technology. 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Starbucks is apparently going to buy Chipotle, and I'm trying to figure out what market they're trying to corner. 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So like airplane, they want to corner the airplane market. 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

Dan and Shay say they don't care about this song in a certain aspect. Doesn't care if it's a hit. Doesn't care if it's good on the radio charts. Just wanted to help people with this one. Dan and Shay say so on the Overnight Ride.

Got to add this one to the list. There's a Riley Green, the country singer. There's a Riley Green baseball player. There's Jordan Davis, the football player. Jordan Davis, the singer. And there's Seattle Seahawk, former Raider Josh Ross, and singer Josh Ross. Here's Hate How You Look.

Do we think this was set up over a text? You know, the funny thing is, I asked all these country stars how their duets get together. 99%. The guy just sent him a text and said, do you want to do this? And they said yes. Seems like it should be harder. Luke Combs, Luke Bryan, Finders Keepers on the Overnight Ride. So

0: 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We'll be right back.
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0: The news that is picking up steam over the past couple days, I have no insight. I'm just going off what I've seen. Ella Langley did say she is touring in 2027. I feel like that means bigger arenas for multiple nights. Just my hunch.
1: Seasons come like seasons go.

My name's Justin. It is the Overnight Ride. You always know where to find me. Justin off air. Want to text the show? 615-737-1033. It's Dylan Scott in Dear Big City.

The internet is doing the internet thing. My name's Justin. It's the Overnight Ride. Midweek last week, Morgan Wallen put up a video of a demolition derby with Monster Energy and trucks blowing up. People online are now slowing down the video, screenshotting it, analyzing the numbers, and think an announcement's coming soon. See, Morgan's not like Taylor Swift. He's just going to surprise us with an album. I don't know if we're going to get a lot of teases.

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0: Every day I try to learn something new, and today we're going to learn something new together. My name's Justin. It's the overnight ride. I flew Delta last weekend, so maybe this is kind of my fault. A Delta passenger accessed an airfield, installed an airport vehicle, and then crashed it in Southern California at John Wayne Airport. Now, that's not what we've learned, that there's an airport named after John Wayne. But he entered the airfield through a gate, installed a vehicle, the one that moves the planes. You know what that's called? It's called a tug. All the years of flying, my whole life, I see them push the planes. I see them pull the planes. I never thought about what that thing was called, like a pusher, puller. No, it's called a tug. And as I deeply think into that, it's so well named because it tugs the plane. So now we've learned something new today, and our goal has been accomplished. Next time you're flying, you can look out the window to the person next to you if you have nothing to talk about and say, hey, look at that tug.
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10: When is the last time you sat down and read a book just for the fun of it? Well, according to researchers at University College London, leisure reading has been on the decline here in the United States for the last 20 years. But a quiet movement is pushing back. Silent book clubs and reading parties, where

0: 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Now, the payoff goes far beyond a good story. 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It also eases anxiety and stress, improves sleep, even builds empathy. One study tied more reading to a longer life. So, how do you start? Take a tip from the kids. 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I'm Dr. Sanjay Gupta, helping you live a better life.
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about a month into Ian Munsick owning his own bar in South Dakota. This whole thing started like 5 years ago. Visited the town, his wife said, we should open a restaurant here. And now he has it. Here's Love is Blind.

Always wondered how our favorite country stars kill time before shows. If you're Lauren Elena, jump on some random boats, dance, shop for knickknacks, sample chicken salad. Lauren Elena, Chase Matthew, All My Exes on the Overnight Ride. Another

I'm upset, but I'm happy for everybody listening in Texas because Coe Wetzel and Parker McCollum, Christmas tour, the naughty or nice tour. Can you assume who's who? Here's Coe and Ella. It's Jaden on the overnight ride.

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That's John Morgan, kid myself on the overnight ride. Big shout out to John. Number one hit for him in that one by himself. He's got a bunch with Jason Aldean, but you know. That one for him. Right now, Stella Lefty, Vincent Mason, it's Something to Lose.

Text line for the show, 615-737-1033. While I'm here, well, I'm not here, you can just message me on Instagram. Justin Off Air. It's Brantley Gilbert and Bottoms Up.

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0: I do wonder what tipped them off, and I have an idea. 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It is the Overnight Ride. 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I'm like, what? 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I think everybody went to the Sandy Neck Beach. 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

I don't know if this is the whole tour, but Jason Aldean and Chase Matthew just wrapped up their tour together. And, of course, the story is Chase bought Jason a 68 Pontiac. There was a T-shirt cannon on the tour. Now, I'm not sure if that was part of the gift, but here's my plea. T-shirt cannons at every show. I know Bailey Zimmerman has it. More shows, more T-shirt cannons. Chase Matthew holding it down.

What do we got coming up? Dustin Lynch will be on the show soon. Joe Nichols as well. Craig Morgan. And we're a couple weeks away from Zach John King jumping on with us. It's Get to Drinking on the Overnight Ride.

We got a little more information on Dylan Scott's special guest last week up on stage. His name is Pops. He's a Vietnam veteran. He was front row at Dylan Scott's show, singing every single word. Red shoes, red jacket, red shirt, red pants, red tie, white belt, a whole bunch of jewelry. He looks like he's about 90 years old. Cutting it up on stage with Dylan. It's what he'll never have on the overnight ride. Girl.

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My name's Justin. 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

There's always a right time for this song, and there's never a wrong time for this song. Whether you've been there or not, you somehow pull some nostalgia out of this one. Very Eric Church. It's Talladega on the Overnight Ride.

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2: 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Another glorious morning. 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
4: Showtime.
6: Oh, yes, showtime. Good morning, everybody. It is 2 minutes after five. It is the Rich and Casey Show. My name is Rich. Please welcome up here on the stage my good friend and favorite radio personality, Casey Allen.
10: Good morning.
6: Morning to you.
10: I'm glad you're back.
6: Man, the phone lines are dead.
10: What? Well, dead. It is Monday. Today's Monday.
6: That's what I hear, but Mondays, you know what's really weird is sometimes they'll be just full on a Monday. I'll look over here, I'll go, oh my gosh, look, it's like a Christmas tree. And then there are days like today when I look over and I go, it's almost like you can hear the, what is it when you don't hear anything?
10: Silence?
6: No, they always say it's crickets.
10: Oh, I see. Crickets. Yes, crickets.
6: 1-800-860-1105 if you'd like to be first caller of the day. And
10: well,
6: trust
10: me. You tell me what you did this past weekend. Because you had off Friday. Then maybe by the time you're done, somebody will call in.
6: I went to Gettysburg.
10: Fun.
6: Yeah. Gettysburg is where I was going. Casey, the phone lines are now lighting up. So
10: oh, good.
6: There you go. That's it. You gotta. First caller of the day. Hey.
10: Casey, must have been you.
6: Would you pick a number, 1, 2, 3, 4, or 5? Look at all the lines. Look at them all.
10: Two.
6: I love it. Very, very cool. 2 it is. I-105, hi, who's this? And thank you for bailing us out.
11: Mike Miller from Denver.
6: Mike Miller in Denver, you are our first caller of the day. And the first caller of the week. Mike, how are you?
11: I'm doing good.
6: Good. What are you doing up so early?
11: Headed to work.
6: And what type of work do you do?
11: I grill in quarries for a living.
6: Oh, that's right. Oh, we've talked to Mike before. Yeah, he's a quarry man. He's out there doing the, you know, it's kind of like Fred Flintstone and Barney Rubble.
10: Yeah.
6: And I think I've probably brought that up with you before, Mike. Because that's,
11: that's
6: the first thing I always think of as when I think of a quarry outside of the quarry that's not just a few miles from my house that blasts and every day
10: you know,
6: my house rocks.
10: And
6: I'm just waiting for all the brick to kind of come apart. Let me ask you this, and I've been asking people this all week, and I have another story today. Have you ever been attacked by a wild animal?
11: Not that I can remember.
6: Okay. Because over the weekend, my Facebook feed was filled with that guy that climbed in the zoo enclosure.
10: Yeah. Over,
6: did you see this, Mike?
11: I can't say that I have.
6: Okay, well, this guy climbed in a zoo enclosure over in England. I have no idea why he did it. I mean, he was a grown man. He must have been 30-something. And needless to say, the tiger ate him.
10: Yeah, actually ate him.
6: I watched. Well, it doesn't show you the complete meal intake,
10: but it
6: definitely bites him a few times before it finally looks away. I don't get it, man. I don't
10: Why?
6: Get it. Have you ever felt compelled, Mike, to jump into a zoo enclosure?
11: Well, not really, no.
6: Me either. I mean, even just with the giraffes, which I know are pretty docile, I would never jump. It's never crossed my mind.
10: Me neither.
6: I don't know. I'm just kind of crazy. Well, I'm glad you never got attacked by a wild animal, Mike, and that might be because you've never climbed inside a zoo enclosure. When was the last time you laughed so hard you cried, Mike?
11: I can't remember.
6: Really? It's been that long.
10: He's not listening to us.
11: I listen to you guys every morning. I mean, there are a couple TikTok movies that probably got me laughing pretty hard, but I can't say I actually cried.
10: Okay.
6: You really set us up on that case. You should have never said anything, because now he's like, yeah, listen to you guys, but it's not that funny, all right? Calm down.
11: You guys are funny. That's why I listen to you guys.
10: No, you're nice.
6: Well, I appreciate that. What would your family say is your greatest strength?
11: Oh, I love helping people out.
6: All right. When was the last time you helped somebody out? What did you do?
11: We're currently trying to start our own small business, helping out elderly and veterans, and also other people as well, mowing yards and stuff like that.
6: That's awesome.
11: One this weekend.
10: That's great.
6: Yeah, that is great, man. That's a really altruistic thing. So that's how you spend your free time, helping out the elderly and the veterans and other people, just going out and taking care of stuff that, you know, is tough for a lot of people to do.
11: Yes. That's what we're trying to base our business, our mowing business around, helping veterans and elderly people out, and but also servicing other clients as well, but mainly when we can, to help out elderly and veterans.
6: What's your business name?
11: DNR and M&M Landscaping and Handyman Work.
6: Okay.
10: Okay.
6: DNR and M&M Landscaping? Is that what you said?
11: Yes.
10: Yeah.
6: All right. Well, there you go, folks. If you know somebody in need, or you just need some work done, you want to do it with some good people, that's what you would call. If you had to watch one movie forever, Mike, one movie, that's it. You can't watch any other one. Which one are you watching?
11: I have to pick between what I grew up with, either The A-Team or Knight Rider.
6: A-Team or Knight Rider?
10: Oh, okay.
6: Okay. Yeah, those seem like pretty good. I mean, I was kind of, I'm a little older than you, Mike, so I might go with SWAT if I was to go with a TV-themed movie. But Pulp Fiction would be my number one movie. Casey would watch Cool Runnings with John Candy, which was the last movie she saw back in 1994.
10: Not true. I saw Mall Cop.
6: Oh, that's right. She saw Mall Cop. If you had to, like, between Mall Cop and Cool Runnings, which one would you pick?
10: I don't remember a lot about Cool Runnings at all. It was so long ago. I just remember them pushing the bobsled.
6: Mike, which one would you go with?
11: Probably Paul Blart and Mall Cop.
6: Yeah, that's probably a better movie anyways. If I gave you 15 seconds, Mike, to drop some pearls of wisdom on the three or four people listening this morning, what would you say?
11: Just stop and help somebody, because you never know what they're going through. And I mean, it could bless your day as well as bless their day.
10: Okay.
6: Very well said. Hey, man, thanks for all you're doing for the community, and we can't thank you enough for being our first customer.

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1: All brought to you by our very own Casey Allen.
2: You're welcome.
1: Thanks to Mike Miller for being our first caller of the day from Denver. We appreciate him getting to work this morning in the quarry. Today, of course, is Columbus Day or Indigenous Peoples Day, whichever you choose to celebrate. It also is the day after one of the greatest debacles in the history of the NFL, as the Washington Commanders just basically, I don't know how I can say it without cussing. Because there was plenty of that yesterday. My goodness gracious. They tie the Giants in overtime. The Giants had a chance to win it too, but Scataboo ends up fumbling. So then the Commanders get the ball and they take it all the way downfield. And then somehow Jaden Daniels forgets how much time's on the clock, and that he doesn't have a timeout, and the clock runs out on him. All they had to do is kick a 27-yard field goal.
2: Well, whose fault is that?
1: Well, you could place it on the offensive coordinator. You could place it on Jaden Daniels. You could place it on Dan Quinn.
2: Yeah, that's what I would think. I mean, somebody should have been calling in stuff. I mean, I can imagine you're out there on the field. You're just trying so hard, and you're not looking at the clock.
1: Well, you should be looking at the clock. It's called time management. You're supposed to be paying attention to what's going on. Even if you're the quarterback, you should know these things. You know, this isn't the first time Jaden Daniels has done this. He did it 2 years ago. He did the same thing. But, yeah, somebody needs to be telling him, you got no timeouts. So if you're going to run the ball, get back up and line up and spike it or do something. But they were just, you know, he laid on the ground for at least 3-4 seconds before he finally got up. And
2: then
1: was
2: like,
1: oh, my gosh, I guess I should get up and try to spike this ball. But you had receivers downfield. It was just
2: Well, I can't
1: really
2: believe
1: embarrassing.
2: You're not saying this was conspiracy.
1: No, it's not a conspiracy. It's just ridiculous time management. So anyways, instead of being tied for first with Philadelphia, who lost a heartbreaker yesterday.
2: That's what I hear.
1: And Dallas, who, of course, lost to the 0-4 Tampa Bay Buccaneers. What's up with the NFC
2: really?
1: East? Yeah, the Giants are in first place.
2: What?
1: Yeah, you guys are in first place.
2: See, I wasn't even home yesterday, so I didn't know anything.
1: Yeah, the Eagles taking a closer look at Sirianni this morning, I'm sure. I mean, he blew that one. I mean, there's a lot of blame to go around for a lot of losses yesterday. But if you're a Steelers fan, congratulations. Got a victory yesterday. And let's see, other local team, Baltimore Ravens. They end up pulling one out in overtime against Atlanta, 30-23. So there's your rundown this morning on local teams.
2: Okay.
1: But yeah, NFL, every week, it could be anything. Anybody can win a game. But we'll talk about that. We've got all kinds of stuff. I've got a game that I want to play with our favorite radio contestant who can't win prizes. That would be Casey Allen.
2: All right.
1: And we have another L song up next, I-105.
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11: All right, it is 5:19. I see. I'm just looking through the text club yesterday afternoon, and it didn't take people long to start throwing darts at me about the Commanders' loss.
1: Oh, no.
11: That's okay. Listen, you know, I mean, sometimes you just have to take the emotion out of it, and that's what I tried to do yesterday. I was like, you know what? I didn't have high hopes for the season anyways, but to lose it the way that I say lose because it feels like a loss. Should have won, but ended up with a tie. It just, I don't know, doesn't set well with me. And then to watch Jaden Daniels after the game running around congratulating the Giants players with that, I'm just a boy that loves to watch football and play football, smile really? On his face. Oh, yeah, he's walking around smiling. I was like, come on, Jaden. Well, what are you so happy about? You know, I'm standing in my basement. I can't even sit down. I'm so upset. You know, and he's just... you know, it happens. So, hey.
12: You're the one who's going to have the heart attack, not him.
11: You're right. You're right. Maybe that's the attitude I need. Yeah. I need to just...
12: Yeah, it's a game.
11: Smile and say, hey, you know.
12: It's not life or death.
11: It's not life or death, but boy, I'll tell you what, it sure determines my mood for the rest of the night. I'm no different than anybody else that's watching it. Hey, we had a great run of beautiful days, did we not?
12: Oh, yeah.
11: As far as the weather goes. Today, not too shabby as well. Some clouds this morning and then sunshine this afternoon. High getting up to 72. Tomorrow, brilliant sunshine.
12: Oh, yeah?
11: With a high of 80. And then same deal for Wednesday. So the great run continues.
12: Okay. And you know what I was thinking yesterday in that deluge? Aren't you glad that wasn't the rain we had last Sunday?
11: Yeah. Yeah. I thought the same thing.
12: Yeah.
11: You know, it was what it was. And again, I thought it was one of the best fall fests we've ever been a part of.
12: Yep, I agree.
11: And I feel like the rain added an element that bonded all of us that were there that day.
12: I agree.
11: Together.
12: Yes, I think so too.
11: At least that's how I'm trying to spin it. It's 5:21. We're getting a lot of texts. We'll share some of those in just a few. But you chose the letter L. And here is Alan Jackson. It's all right to be little bitty. It's Rich and Casey. It's I-105. Good morning.

0: WIOV.
1: I used to sing that song to my son Ben when when he was little bitty. Yeah. Aww. That's 524 right now. Casey Allen gave us the letter L, which gave us that song and the song before. And L would be the first letter in lovely Rita, who's checking in. She celebrated her boyfriend's granddaughter's birthday and had bingo on Sunday with her granddaughter and had the best bingo caller.
2: Oh, no, not the best.
1: None other than Casey Allen.
2: No, Rita, I got to tell you, somebody told me I wasn't turning the basket enough times. I wasn't jumbling up the balls. I was turning the basket as much as I could.
1: You were calling the numbers too fast.
2: Yeah, somebody said I was going too fast. Well, that's only because she had like 25 sheets of bingo cards in front of her.
1: So you were the celebrity bingo caller. And what was this to benefit?
2: It was for a Relay for Life team that my parents knew the people. I mean, my mom was in this one as well. I mean, they've renamed it and reorganized it, so it's a different name now.
1: And you donated your time, my dad.
2: Oh, yeah.
1: You went out of your way, even though you were babysitting Mabley Mabe Mabes.
2: And Clara.
1: And yet you cut a few hours out of your day to go there, and yet people still complain. You're Casey Allen.
2: Doesn't matter. Those people are bingo players. And, you know, I don't know all the rules. I mean, there are like, there must be professional bingo players because these people know the rules. And when I don't know the rules, I get scowls. So maybe, I don't know. I mean, I love doing it. I love playing bingo. I love calling numbers. But evidently... I'm not very good at either.
1: Well, at least they're honest in person. It's not like they waited to attack you on social media afterwards.
2: Exactly.
1: Can you believe the way she called the numbers out?
2: One thing was very, very funny. I was, you know, they were all in a basket. When I do it at the Effort Affair, they're in one of those machines where the air keeps them going and then they pop up. But this is a basket which has that little cup in it. So you turn it once and a ball goes in there. So... I can't keep turning it because all the balls will come out. But the one lady, I saw her. I turned it, and she was looking at me as I took the ball out and read it. And when I read the number, she, like, threw her hands in the air and gave me a horrible look. And I thought, I am just calling the ball that comes up. I am not cheating in any way. But, it, you know, they get mad at me if they don't win, I guess.
1: I guess. My goodness.
2: But I don't care. I still like doing it. They can yell at me all they want. I don't care.
1: Lovely Rita was there. I bet she didn't yell at you.
2: No, she didn't.
1: Oh, you paused. Did she yell at you?
2: No. Okay. No, she did not. She actually came up and asked me to sign my cookbook because she won a cookbook there.
1: Okay. Very, very cool. Well, thank you, Rita. Appreciate you checking in.
2: Thank you for coming too, Rita, and supporting Relay for Life.
1: Yeah, let's see. Brian from Airville, he says, you could at least talk about NASCAR. It's a much better sport than football.
2: Ooh.
1: Shots fired. I could talk about. I think that, you know, I'm not saying a lot of people don't watch NASCAR because they do, but I would say more people are concerned with football.
2: I would think, yes.
1: Than they are with NASCAR, but. That's just me. I will tell you, Briscoe held off Bell in Charlotte to win the second straight playoff race, just in case you want to know about NASCAR.
2: Okay.
1: You should also know that Legacy Motor Club re-signed Jones to a multi-year deal. Those are just a couple of headlines, so I thought I'd throw that out there. You should also know that Toyota is the favorite to win NASCAR Cup Series, but its drivers don't feel that pressure. These are just a few headlines I'm throwing out.
2: You just have this knowledge in your head.
1: Oh, yeah. I'm way on top of NASCAR. I get you, Brian. We'll throw some NASCAR your way. You know, just kind of, I'm not going to say it's going to dominate because I don't think sports really dominates this show at all. We're just on Monday mornings. No. We like to throw the teams and the scores around. But thank you. Appreciate you checking in, Brian. Let's see. Christine Spence. She said, my husband and I spent the weekend in Gettysburg. And then went to the Hershey Bears game on Sunday night. We were in Gettysburg, Fran and I. We went to the battlefields on Friday, when I was off Friday. Uh-huh. And then somehow we found ourselves back in downtown Gettysburg on Saturday, hitting a lot of the shops and eating lunch at the Gettysburg Diner. It was a lot of fun. It was a beautiful day to get out there.
2: Except my daughter and her husband then went to the Hershey Bears game last night.
1: See?
2: So we're all connected.
1: We're all connected. Thank you, Christine Spence, for connecting with myself and Casey's family. We appreciate you.
2: Yeah.
1: 529, stick around. 60-second stand-up next on 105.
0: Here's a quick secret about today's show. They're making toast down the hall. Ever notice toasters are like the radio? 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No pesky upgrades needed. Sometimes you have to shake out the crumbs. And that goes for the toaster, too. Mmm, that wonderful smell of toast. Oh, enjoy the show.
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1: All right, 5:33, 27 minutes ahead of 6 o'clock. It is Rich and Casey. Shed Builder John says, good morning, Rich and Casey. I think you're doing a good job with the morning show, but it would be nice to put some NASCAR info in. All right, well, listen, you've spoken, and I hear you. I hear you between you and Brian from Ayerville. I'm going to throw some NASCAR in.
2: All right, you do that.
1: Monday mornings and maybe Friday mornings, we'll throw some. Okay. You know, just what's coming up this weekend and where they're racing at and what's happening with that. Gary from Hanover says Saturday was in Gettysburg with the grandkids cheering football.
2: What's the Gettysburg thing here?
1: I don't know. Well, it was beautiful. It was beautiful out to walk around the battlefields. And believe it or not, my wife has lived in this area since the early 90s. Well, she grew up here, but, you know, she left and went to Maine for 13 years. But she moved back, and she had never been to the battlefields.
2: Oh, really?
1: So she said, why don't we do that? Why don't you take Friday off? And I did. And it's going to be a beautiful day, and we'll go walk around Gettysburg. So we did. But I, you know, listen, between you and me, there's only so much of that I can do.
2: I know. I'm not the same way.
1: I'm not aficionado when it comes to that. I was very impressed by the history. And I was impressed by, you know, sometimes they have signs and General Lee stood right here on his horse. You're like, wow, right here on this spot.
2: Did you go in the cyclorama?
1: I did not go in the cyclorama. What is the cyclorama? Am I supposed to know what that is? Is that a ride?
2: No. That's that big round building that has all... They had it closed for a while and they renovated the whole thing.
1: No.
2: It's like the story of Gettysburg.
1: No.
2: You already know this story.
1: I know that.
2: You don't have to go in the cyclorama.
1: Listen, I know a lot of people died out there, you know, and that to me was, you know, that was pretty weighty stuff when you're looking out in that field and you're thinking, my goodness gracious. And you think about some of the people that were fighting. These are kids. They were like 15, 16, 17 years
2: old.
1: And
2: they were like face to face.
1: Right. They didn't fight like... well thought out. They just lined up and went right at each other and shot hot musket balls at each other. It's like, my goodness, can you imagine the fear that you must have had?
2: I can't.
1: Out there. So that's why we went, because Fran hadn't been there. And then we ended up there Saturday for some reason. I took a wrong turn. I did. I was looking for root beer and fruits and vegetables, and somehow I ended up in a battlefield. So we went downtown and had lunch at the Gettysburg Diner and walked around the shops and stuff.
2: What did you have?
1: Fun.
2: Good?
1: What did I have? I had breakfast for lunch.
2: Oh,
1: so
2: okay.
1: I had two eggs over easy with some sausage and a side of Scrapple.
2: Okay. Really?
1: I love Scrapple.
2: Do you?
1: Yeah. Fran goes, what's in that? I go, you don't want to know. 5:36, 24 minutes ahead of 6 o'clock. This is your 60-second stand-up. It's Mike Birbigliola. Birbigliola? I'm not sure, but he's funny. Here he is talking about dating. I-105.
11: I used to think that I was a little unstable, and then I met every girl I've ever dated. And they kind of keep it under wraps for a while. You know, everything seems cool. And about 2 months in, she's like, maybe this weekend we could... I'm crazy! Why didn't you tell me sooner? I realized recently what I really need is a woman who loves me for my money but doesn't understand math. My female friends complained about dating. My friend was like, I went out with this guy and he wanted to sleep with me after 5 dates. And I was like, no, he wanted to sleep with you after 1 date. He thought he might have a chance after 5. He probably wanted to sleep with you after 0 dates, but he thought a trip to Applebee's might grease the wheels a little.

0: 105 WIOV, Zach John King. The song is Get to Drinkin', 5:40, 20 minutes ahead of 6 o'clock. You were asking me about a cyclorama, which I have no idea what that is. I do now that you've explained it to me. I did go to a place that had a diorama. Do you know what a diorama is?
1: I'm assuming it's the same thing.
0: I think it's kind of the same thing. You know, I think it's little. I mean, if the example, I didn't pay for it. I was like, I'm not paying to go look at these little figures they have behind glass. But basically, it tells the story.
1: Yeah.
0: And they had a few samples, like in the lobby, you could go up and you could see all the soldiers facing each other. And
1: okay.
0: You know, that wonky way they fought each other. And, you know, they did that for years and years and years. Did anybody think about, like, a flank troop?
1: A flank?
0: Yeah, someone that would go off in the woods to the right, you know, and wait till everybody came and, like, come in from behind. I don't know. Was that the gentleman's way to fight?
1: I don't know.
0: Just the fact that they all went at each other just kind of, I don't know.
1: I know. It's unthinkable.
0: It's unthinkable. Yeah. It's unthinkable. And again, when I said I went out there and looked out there, I did feel the weight of it. I mean, thousands, you know, over a three-day period went out there.
1: Yeah.
0: And it's just amazing. And really, it's just down the road from us. It's almost like, I told Fran, it's almost like I lived in Arizona for 20 years and I didn't go to the Grand Canyon, but like one time. I mean, it's this historic place.
1: Right.
0: So I felt good going there yesterday. I want to say good morning to all these people that have been checking in. John, the Sunbelt mechanic, asked if we did any ghost hunting. We did not. He said a friend of theirs was just telling them that she went to an old orphanage and it still has all kinds of ghost stories. I'm sure there's a lot of ghosty things.
1: An old orphanage around here?
0: No, in Gettysburg.
1: Oh.
0: Because listen, if you believe in like souls running around and being lost and not being able to, you know, ascend or descend or whatever, I mean, that would be the place they'd be, don't you think?
1: Yeah, I do. And there, many, many, many, many years ago, long before I knew you, I had a morning partner who was very into that kind of thing. And he insisted on doing the show from Gettysburg.
0: Okay.
1: So he did his part there, and I was back at the station. But he was talking to all kinds of people there that, you know, I guess take people on tours of these haunted places.
0: Yeah. See, that's another thing too. I'm afraid it's like playing with an Ouija board. I would never do it just because I
1: know.
0: Feel like the you know, if they are real,
1: I know
0: they're gonna cling to me, and then I'm gonna end up with them in the back seat. I'm gonna take
1: they're
0: them home and
1: cling to me.
0: I don't want them in my house. So but I appreciate if that's your thing, you know, go for it. Paul from Mannheim says, Rich, did you ever see the movie 1001? It was filmed in Gettysburg, a true story, great movie. Yeah, I did read some, I never saw that, but I did read about some of these, you know, these battalions that would come up from, say, North Carolina or what have you, and they would go in to fight, and they would start with 1,000 soldiers, and then next thing you know, there's like 12 of them left.
1: Oh, geez.
0: I mean, you knew that you were not going to survive this. You know, or you had a very small chance. Anyways, it's pretty crazy stuff. If you've never been there and you're interested in the historic nature of it, like I am, then maybe you want to go and check it out. And since we're all sitting here and talking about Gettysburg, you want to hear a joke?
1: Yeah.
0: Just a quick dad joke to make up for Friday since I wasn't here.
1: Oh, it's not a Gettysburg.
0: It's kind of a Gettysburg joke.
1: Oh, okay.
0: What kind of pants does a ghost hunter wear?
1: I don't know. What kind of pants does a ghost hunter wear?
0: Just a pair of normal pants.
1: Okay.
0: Just a pair of normal pants.
1: Oh, I get it.
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3: 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Here's New Holland Ford traffic on I-105.
4: No delays in Lancaster County. We're looking good on 3283 and 222. 270 checking in fine. Moving well on 23 and 772. Same thing, Berks County, 176, 12, and the West Shore Bypass are in good shape. 61 and 183, no issues. Lebanon County still dealing with that accident on 81 at mile marker 82. That's in between Indiantown Gap and Grantville. It's in the median, no backlogs and no delays. John Will Spock, right now traffic.
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5: All right, 5:49, 11 minutes ahead of 6 o'clock. Rich and Casey. Paul from Mannheim says, by the way, the story, the movie 1001 was filmed in Gettysburg, and I'm here going, yeah, soldiers, you know, and battalions dropping down, 1,000 soldiers down to... It's actually a story about a Gettysburg college basketball player who has a stroke.
6: Oh, my God.
5: I couldn't have been more off on that one.
6: Oh, my God. Okay.
5: Well, I'm assuming it's 1,000-to-1 odds. Is that what it is, Paul? I'm going to have to Google it now.
6: Yeah, yeah.
5: So I don't make any more faux pas like that, but
6: well,
5: thank you.
6: You didn't know.
5: Well, of course I didn't know, but that's not the point. I want to say, Chastity, welcome back from the beautiful sunny island of the Dominican Republic.
6: Oh, wow.
5: To this cold, rainy place we call home. It's going to be nice today. It's going to be, temperature's going to get up to 72, I believe, sunshine later on this afternoon. She said it. She's happy to hear our voices this morning.
6: Oh, good.
5: As she's on her way to work. We knew you were back in town, Chastity, just by the overall vibe in the air this morning. I said, you know what? I feel really good. I bet Chastity's back from the Dominican Republic. No, seriously, it is good to have you back and checking in this morning. Thank you. Good morning to Deb, who is saying hi. She said, Casey, oh, this is Casey. I'm sure you did nothing wrong. Oh, when it comes to bingo.
6: Oh, okay.
5: She said, when people don't win, they blame the caller.
6: Yeah, that's kind of the way I was feeling.
5: You put yourself in a weird position just by agreeing to do that. Grain Hauler Gary, that's bingo calling she did on yesterday.
6: Yeah.
5: Grain Hauler Gary said two rules for bingo, and they can honestly be combined into one. You need to know 5 letters and 75 different numbers now. That's it. That's all you got to know.
6: 5 letters.
5: B-I-N-G-O.
6: That's right.
5: And 75 different numbers.
6: Yeah.
5: Thank you.
6: Yeah.
5: Gary, appreciate that. We got more texts. We'll try to get to them. But right now, it's that time of the morning. Four. Celebrity birthdays. Casey Allen, what you got?
6: Darcy Lynn Farmer is 22. She is the ventriloquist and singer who won America's Got Talent. Josh Hutcherson from The Hunger Games is 34. Tony Cavallaro is 43 from School of Rock. Marion Jones, the track and field athlete that gave her medals back because she... admitted she was using steroids, turns 51 today. From Growing Pains, Kirk Cameron is 56. From The Chicks, Marty McGuire is 57. Hugh Jackman is 58. And Chris Wallace turned 79 today.
5: All right, celebrities no longer with us. Sam Moore, of course, legendary half of Sam and Dave, R&B legends, Hall of Famer. They sang Soul Man long before the Blues Brothers made it famous. I'm a soul man. If he was still alive, he'd be 91 years old. Dick Gregory, before Richard Pryor and before Eddie Murphy, there was Dick Gregory. And he's a great comedian, old school comedian. If he was still alive, Casey Allen, he'd be 94 years old. And Luciano Pavarotti, if he was still alive, he would be 91 years old. Of course, the great operatic singer. More people with texts this morning. So many. Ace Medic says, by the way, Ace Medic, your hero.
6: Yeah.
5: He says, did the bingo players have their troll dolls with them?
6: They had, I'm up on the stage looking out. I can't really see, but I do know that they have their good luck charms. I saw like a little squeezy dinosaur, I think.
5: Okay. All right. Ace Medic says the professional bingo players bring troll dolls with them.
6: You know what? I had little troll dolls that I played with when I was little, but I called them man dolls.
5: Man doll?
6: I don't know why. My girlfriend and I played man dolls. They were the troll dolls with the weird hair. You know, they were rubber and with that frizzy hair.
5: What did you
6: out.
5: Have them do when you had
6: we
5: these
6: made
5: troll
6: clothes
5: dolls?
6: For them.
5: Okay.
6: Little pants.
5: Now, is this before you go off to work to dig the graves or after? Just curious. Let's see. Green Bay Tony says, how about those Packers? You're right. They stomped all over the Chicago Bears yesterday. Denise from Narbonne checking in. She said her weekend was filled with her son. Lee got married on Saturday. Beautiful ceremony. So that's awesome. Congratulations to you, Christina Eichert and Lee and the bride. Good morning, guys. Christina Eichert worked this weekend but did a lot of cooking. Educator Sam said she worked Saturday. It was beautiful out. The maze and market and winery was busy. Lots of families having tons of fun. So thank you. She said, also, Rich, I know how you're feeling with the loss of your team. Must not have been Washington's weekend because her Capitals didn't win either. Listen, I'm feeling the same thing Eagle fans are feeling this morning. Because if you're an Eagles fan, I mean, really, that's a bang your head on the table kind of loss.
6: Right.
5: Should have never happened. Miguel saying, good morning. I feel you. I'm being stressed out over our team's losing or tying. Right here. I'm a diehard Eagles fan. They used to get all worked up after a loss. Now I look at them smiling and laughing with the other team after the games. Like, it ain't nothing, man.
6: Yeah,
5: so
6: yeah.
5: He goes on with his day. Good, good advice, Miguel. Thank you so much. Craig Weaver, otherwise known as Chad, said he had a wonderful weekend. Great turnout for Oktoberfest.
6: I was wondering how it was was it Oktoberfest or did they call it something else?
5: He said Oktoberfest.
6: Okay.
5: He missed you. By the way.
6: Yeah, I missed going there. It was a busy weekend for me.
5: And Paul from Mannheim sent the link for 1001, the Corey Weissman story. I'll check it out in a few. 5:55, Casey's Choice up next, I-105.
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8: No delays in Lancaster County. We're looking good on 3283 and 222, 272 and 501 are checking in fine. Moving well on 23 and 772. Same thing, Berks County, 176, 12 and the West Shore Bypass are in good shape. 61 and 183, no issues. Lebanon County still dealing with that accident on 81. At mile marker 82, that's in between Indiantown Gap and Grantville, it's in the median, no backlogs and no delays. John Will Spock, right now traffic.
9: 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New Holland.
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1: 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This is WIOV-FM, WIOV-HD1, Ephrata, Lancaster, Reading. It's that time of the morning where I drop down to one knee. I gently press the key fob to the radio station into the hand of Casey Allen. I look her in the eyes. Hey, you.
2: Hey, what?
1: Casey Allen, what are you going to play?
2: We already said it's Marty McGuire's birthday. She's turning 57. So how about Wide Open Spaces from the Chicks?
1: All right, it's Casey's Choice, I-105.

0: Y105 WIOV, the Chicks with Wide Open Spaces. That's Casey's choice this morning. Excellent job, as always.
1: Thank you.
0: All right, thank you. And thank you, everybody, for joining us for the secret 5 o'clock hour. We got a whole nother show to do, but we can't get to that until Casey says the magic word.
1: Hasta luego.
0: And welcome to the other show we were about to go do. Casey Allen, what you got?
1: You and I talked about this a little off air this morning. Hundreds of customers are still without power across the Susquehanna Valley because storms brought down trees. They brought down power lines throughout the region yesterday. So I know that it was early evening when lines fell in Laycock Township and it started a small fire in somebody's yard. Now that fire was extinguished quickly, but it did knock off power to a lot of the customers in the Laycock Township area. So as far as Lancaster County itself, as of about an hour ago, there were still in Lancaster County over 160 people without power. Lebanon County had some out, as well as Dauphin, and York County has about 130 some out of power. And as far as I know, again, that was as of an hour ago, they are still out.
0: All right. Thank you very much, Casey Allen. Everybody stick around. Coming up, some news from the world of country. Also, we'll hear from Luke Combs.
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4: Starting in Lancaster County in Columbia, accident Decente Drive in the area of Franklin Road. Salisbury Township got fire crews out Old Philadelphia Pike Route 340 at Richardson Run. We're in good shape on 30. No delays, 222 or 283. Heading from Lebanon County into Dauphin County, so that accident 81 South. Mile marker 82 as you head from Indiantown Gap down to Grantville. That's got that left lane blocked. Expect some slowing and a minor backlog. Stay to the right. We're in good shape through Berks County. John Wheel Spock, right now traffic.
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0: 105 WIOV. That's Luke Combs back in the saddle. 10 minutes after 6, Nikki from Strasburg says, how about those Patriots? Yeah, the Patriots got a big win yesterday as well. So congratulations to the Patriots on their victory yesterday. I'm trying to find, who did they beat yesterday? Las Vegas. Yeah. Well, I thought Las Vegas might be pretty good, but now they're kind of fading.
1: So. What are they? Las Vegas, who's?
0: Raiders. The Raiders. They moved to Las Vegas.
1: Yeah. Okay.
0: Yeah, so they played New England, and it looks like New England woke up yesterday. They scored 45 points, so congratulations to them. Educator Sam said if you went geocaching, you'd find out more things about Gettysburg.
1: No, I'm sure.
0: So much fun. She said one day she'll have to take me and Fran, Casey, if she wants to go as well. I don't know. I don't know if Fran would do it.
1: Yeah, I don't know if I could either.
0: I'd be like, she'd be like, what are we doing? I said, we're going geocaching. I don't want to do that. I would do it though, Sam. What about you? Would you do geocaching?
1: I don't really understand what geocaching is.
0: I don't know. I don't know. But I think it's just running around and trying to catch imaginary things. I guess.
1: But do you see them on your phone or something?
0: I guess. I don't know. I've never been geocaching.
1: I don't get it.
0: So, Sam, we don't know what it's about, but I'm willing to try it. That's all I'll say. It's 12 minutes after 6. It's also that time in the morning for some news from the world of country. Now, maybe you saw this in your feeds this weekend. Your

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1: Rebecca Seaver slapped him, but he didn't have any injuries. No arrests or charges made due to a lack of evidence. You should know that Rebecca, the woman accused, is the daughter of Dolly's sister, Cassie. She's also the sister of Brian, the guy who was fired from his head of security position.
2: See, I wonder if this kind of stuff actually really was going on and Dolly was able to
1: quash it.
2: Yeah,
1: quash it down.
2: I just wonder.
1: Yeah, I don't know. I mean, it doesn't do anything to stain the memory of Dolly, but I find it shocking that this kind of thing was going on.
2: Right.
1: You know, but I guess when you got a big family, you know, we all have families, right?
2: Oh, yeah.
1: And we have some that are a little more leaning that way than I guess, others. But either way, that's some news from the world of country. And Jason Aldean is next. I want to.
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0: I'm 105.
1: She's a homegrown down to the bone. She's country.
0: All right, now. I'm sorry, Jason. It is Rich and Casey. It's I-105 WIOV. Scott from Moton said, please let Big Bird from Moton know that it's still a good Monday, even though his Bears were overwhelmed by the Green Bay Packers yesterday.
2: The pack is back.
0: Yeah, so Big Bird, it's going to be fine. Yeah, the Bears are just going through a little thing right now. Wait till Caleb gets back in the lineup. Here is good morning, Rich and Casey. Hope you guys had a good weekend. My weekend was good. I was with my best friend on Saturday and then went to work on Sunday. And they wanted to let you know, Casey, that you did a wonderful job on Friday when I wasn't here. That's Megan, by the way.
2: Oh, thank you. It wasn't wonderful. I got through it.
0: Yeah. Yeah, you got through it.
2: That's all I'm asking for, just to get through it.
0: I'm sure you were fine. 6:22, it is Rich and Casey. We have not heard this sound at this time in a long time.
2: Mm-hmm.
0: It is that time for your first national keyword of the day. What do we have up for grabs? Thomas Rhett. He's wrapping up 2026, two huge nights in Vegas, and we want to send you there to meet him. We're talking about round-trip airfare for two on December 10th. Also, a two-night stay at the Flamingo Hotel. Two tickets for the show. And you're going to meet Thomas Rhett while you're there. All you have to do is text the national keyword, which is good till 9 o'clock. Or, I'm sorry, till 9 o'clock.
2: Yeah.
0: Yes. Mm-hmm. 9 o'clock. Casey, what is our first word of the day?
2: It's strange, but it's the word summer. S-U-M-M-E-R. Summer.
0: Text the word summer to the number 95819. That's summer to 95819. And you could find yourself in Las Vegas on December 10th. And stick around. On the way, we got music from Thomas Rhett, I-105.
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4: Lancaster County Fire Department activity in Salisbury Township down on the old Philadelphia Pike Route 340. At Richardson Run in Columbia, have an accident on Descente Drive in the area of Franklin Road. We're in good shape on 30, 283, and 222. Berks County, no issues on 176, 12, or the West Shore Bypass. Heading from Lebanon County into Dauphin County, trying to clear this accident, 81 South, mile marker 82. Stay to the right of that. John Wills, Spock, right now traffic.
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0: 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If you want to get in on the Thomas Rhett Flyaway, once again, the national keyword is...
1: Oh, it's the word summer, S-U-M-M-E-R.
0: Summer to 95819. Sad news for frozen pizza lovers.
1: I know.
0: Did you see this?
1: I did.
0: Celeste Pizza is being retired. Now, I'm not going to sit here and say that I eat Celeste every time, because I don't. Sometimes I have the Paul Newman. Sometimes I have whatever. I don't know. Whatever box looks appealing to me at the time is what I'll grab. But Celeste, it's been around. I mean, you know, those late night munchies. Boy, I'll tell you. And now suddenly it's gone away. So if that was right there in your wheelhouse and you loved it, well, you're going to have to find something else to love.
1: Find somebody else, yeah.
0: You could find Casey Allen. She's very easy to love, and she's here with the E-Buzz Tease.
1: I've got another story about Dolly Parton, not the same one that we used earlier. 91-year-old Judi Dench, I'm going to tell you what she wants to do when she turns 100 years old, and I'll let you know what movie won the box office and what one bombed.
0: All right, Morgan Wallen, happening in 60 seconds, I want to...
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0: I-105 WIOV. That's Morgan Wallen. Been by now. 6:36, 24 minutes ahead of 7 o'clock. Ace Medic said he had to work all weekend, but he went and had breakfast with his wife and his son on Sunday morning. So thanks for letting us know. Appreciate it. Kim Cunningham Smith said, good morning, Rich and Casey. I forgot Nebraska is an hour behind, but I wanted to make sure I said hello and good morning and tell you what my weekend or how my weekend was going. But she doesn't tell us how her weekend was going. But hi, and it's great to hear from you, Kim Cunningham Smith.
1: Yeah, she's in Nebraska?
0: Apparently. That's where she's from.
1: Oh, okay.
0: Yeah, she was cutting hair out there, and she moved out here and started cutting hair. She's an awesome hair stylist.
1: Cutter.
0: She's an awesome hair cutter. Yes, she is. Thanks, Kim. It's great to hear from you. Now, a couple of people have checked in and typed the word summer.
1: Oh, no,
0: to our text club.
1: No.
0: The word has to be texted to the number 95819.
1: Right.
0: That's summer to 95819 if you want to get in on the Thomas Rhett Flyaway. And that word's good till 9 o'clock. So the word summer needs to go to the number 95819. What the what on the way? 6:38. It's also that time of the morning for Casey's E-Buzz.
1: And it's sponsored by Berkshire Hathaway Home Sale Realty, the Craig Hartraff team. Before Dolly Parton's passing, she teamed up with her niece, Jada Starr, and a Welsh artist by the name of Bronwyn Lewis to release a bilingual reimaged version of Jolene with English and Welsh lyrics. Dolly is believed to have Welsh ancestry, and she recorded her parts at her studio in early 2025. And on the song, Dolly says, heartbreak sounds the same in every language. 91-year-old Dame Judi Dench, wants to jump out of an airplane when she turns 100 years old. The horror movie Other Mommy won the box office this weekend. The Social Reckoning bombed. Mike Love looked really frail during a Beach Boys show Saturday night in Cincinnati.
0: I'll say.
1: John Stamos told the crowd Mike's been having some health problems, but he really wanted to be at this show. So he didn't really do much but sing some background. Meanwhile, Barry Manilow had to cut his Friday night Vegas show short after just two songs due to bronchitis. And Journey drummer Dean Castronova was taken to a hospital Thursday after a medical emergency during a show in Tulsa.
0: It's amazing, all these stars. I mean, I saw the Mike Love video a couple of times over the weekend, and my goodness gracious, Mike.
1: Bad.
0: Yeah. I mean, he's just slumped over in a chair on the stage. I mean, it's worse than the Frankie Valli videos. You know, so I don't know what the need to get out there is, but maybe he knows something we don't know, and he just wants to send his love to his, you know, the people that have supported him for the last 50-some years. So.
1: Good possibility. So Taylor Swift's The Life of a Showgirl is back at number one, thanks to a new deluxe edition. You know that scene in Pretty Woman where a saleswoman dismisses and judges Julia Roberts? Well, Kelly Clarkson said she recently had a similar experience at a store in Brooklyn. She said, just drove all the way to Brooklyn to check out this store. I thought it looked really rad and had a few things in mind to buy and literally was looked at as if I couldn't afford it and was told he could find something comparable for me. Wow, dude, you're an idiot and just lost a huge sale. Y'all should go check out Art of Play in Brooklyn if you enjoy being treated like Julia Roberts' character in Pretty Woman. For sure, check it out. Now, the store denied Kelly's story, saying that the item she wanted to buy wasn't for sale.
0: Are you going to follow that up with what Kelly responded to that?
1: She called them liars.
0: She called them a bunch of liars.
1: Yeah.
0: Yeah, and provided the receipts. Apparently, there's a $15,000 tag on that item she wanted to buy. So, you know, for them to say it wasn't for sale.
1: Yeah.
0: I mean, I don't know. Kelly Clarkson doesn't strike me as the type of person that would, you know, call out a business. And I mean, because apparently they got 8 million complaints or something in that net number. Can you imagine? I mean, that can't be good for business.
1: No, it certainly can't. Keegan Allen from Pretty Little Liars was robbed in West Hollywood by two men who pistol whipped him and stole his watch. He was treated for a concussion. Nobody has been arrested yet. Chicago Bears legend Mike Ditka, who went from tight end to head coach, passed away Friday. He was 86. And the Pope announced over the weekend he's having surgery sometime this week to remove a nodule from one of his lungs.
0: Mm.
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0: Thank you, Casey. Mm-hmm. 6:41, 19 minutes ahead of 7 o'clock. A What the What is coming up. Also, we've got music on deck from Alan Jackson at I-105.
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3: Now, here's New Holland Ford traffic on I-105.
4: Lancaster County, still fire department activity in Salisbury, Township Old Philadelphia, Pike Route 340 at Richardson Run. We're in good shape on 30, 283 and 222, 272 and 501 are checking in fine. Into Lebanon County and North Lebanon Township, accident there on West Kircher Avenue. That's going to put it right near Hayne Avenue. Then they're clearing that one as you head from Indiantown Gap down to Grantville on 81 South at mile marker 82. Just a residual backlog there. John Will Spock, right now traffic.
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0: 105 WIOV. That's AJ living on love. 6:50, 10 minutes ahead of 7 o'clock. It is Rich and Casey. It is also that time of the morning for me to tell you a story that at the conclusion of which you may find yourself uttering those three words.
1: What the what?
2: What the what?
0: That's right. What the what? And I take you to England.
2: Okay.
0: Yorkshire Wildlife Park.
2: All right.
0: Where a man who has not been named entered the enclosure of the tigers. And no one knows why he went in there. He just decided to go in. And needless to say, he died.
2: We'll never know why.
0: We'll never know why. I mean, I'm sure he's probably talked to someone beforehand. Maybe it'll leak out somewhere along the line. I just don't understand. I don't understand. This is the what part. I don't understand people that walk up to bison in Yosemite National Park or Montana or wherever they're walking into bison, up to bison. Bison.
2: I know.
0: These are beasts. They weigh a ton. And people, I'm going to get the best picture I can. I'm going to walk up. I bet it looks so nice. I'm going to pet it. You know, and it doesn't work out. Same thing with elephants.
2: Yeah,
0: you don't get too close.
2: Elephants too.
0: Yeah, get too close to those. All it takes is their trunk, and it can throw you 20 feet. And if they step on you, it's all over.
2: Yeah.
0: But this guy decided he wanted to go into the tiger tent. You know, it's a 2-acre place where these tigers, they have this area. The tiger's name is Altai. Altai the tiger. And you should know this, that the park is reassuring everyone that the tiger is safe and well and will not be euthanized as a result of this incident. Thank goodness. Yeah. He's a tiger.
2: I know.
0: You came into his area.
2: Right.
0: He's just being a tiger. The man's family is aware of the attack. They are being supported by specialist officers. The park said they're deeply saddened to hear of the incident, very grateful to the emergency services and the staff of the park who responded. It says they are aware of the videos of the incident that are circling online and ask the public not to share them. And I saw these videos, several of them. It did not go all the way. I mean, it showed him getting bitten a couple of times. But every time it would bite him, the guy would lean back and point at it like, no, you can't do that.
2: Really?
0: And, so.
2: Oh, that's upsetting.
0: And then it cuts off. So I didn't see, you know, it go to completion. But either way, I mean, listen, I don't know who's listening that needs to hear this, but don't go into the tiger enclosure. Don't go walk up to bison. And don't go out and mess with those elephant seals that are out there on the beach. As I've told the story many times of someone that I knew that wanted to go out and get up close to one. You know, hey, take a picture of me. And I'm sorry to hear this guy died.
2: I am too.
0: You know, the fact that he even went in there is enough for me to say the following three words. What the what?
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5: Lancaster County, West Earl Township, getting word of an accident on 272 at 772. Lancaster City got one, Prince Street at Grant Street. Still some fire department activity in Salisbury Township down on the old Philadelphia Pike Route 340 at Richardson Run. No issues on 30, looking good, 283. Lebanon County, North Lebanon Township, dealing with an accident on West Kircher Avenue near Hain Avenue. Berks County, looking good on 78. John Will Spock, right now traffic.
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0: I-105 WIOV Jelly Roll. Everybody put your hands up this morning or your pinkies up. You could put your pinkies up,
1: yeah,
0: too.
1: Pinkies up. People were doing that to me over the weekend.
0: That's great.
1: Yeah.
0: I love that. Casey just came out with a pinkies up thing at Fall Fest. We were just talking and said, hey, you know, everybody that comes to the gate today, when you walk past our broadcast booth, would you give a pinky up? And people started doing it.
1: Yeah, I know.
0: So now this is like becoming a thing. Give us the pinky up. It is Rich and Casey, and big hour coming up. We're going to play a game with our favorite radio contestant who can't win prizes.
1: Okay.
0: You know who that is, right?
1: It's me.
0: That's right. It's Casey Allen. Woo! Studio audience is warming their hands up. Right now, this is WIOV-FM, WIOV-HD1, Ephrata, Lancaster, Redding, Casey. What you got?
1: A change in what federal health officials are now saying. You probably know that as you go down the dairy aisle, you're always looking for either skim milk or 1% low-fat yogurt or reduced-fat cheeses. And that was probably for most of your adult life because that was the sensible government-approved choice. Well, all of that changed in January of this year when federal health officials released the new 2025 to 2030 dietary guideline for Americans. And these guidelines are now steering us adults toward full fat dairy with no added sugars. So the recommendation is 3 daily servings. And the old federal preference was for fat free and low fat milk, cheese, and yogurt. And those days are gone.
0: All right. Thank you, Casey. 2 minutes after 7. Stick around. Tyler Hubbard up next. I-105.
2: Now, here's New Holland Ford traffic on I-105.
3: Lancaster County, West Earl Township, getting word of an accident on 272 at 772. Lancaster City got one Prince Street at Grant Street. Still some fire department activity in Salisbury Township down on the old Philadelphia Pike Route 340 at Richardson Run. No issues on 30, looking good, 283. Lebanon County, North Lebanon Township, dealing with an accident on West Kircher Avenue near Hain Avenue. Berks County, looking good on 78. John Will Spock, right now traffic.
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10: Oh, yeah, showtime. Good morning, everybody. It is 9 minutes, almost 10 minutes after 7 o'clock. It is a Monday, if you didn't get that from the intro. My name is Rich. Please welcome up here on the stage my good friend and favorite radio personality, KC Allen.
11: Good morning.
10: Good morning, KC Allen. So good to have you in. Did you go look for your Halloween costume this weekend? We are going to participate in the station Halloween dress up, are we not? I don't know if they're doing it, but we should do it.
11: I'll dress up as a Fall Fest participant.
10: Wear your Fall Fest purple shirt.
11: Yeah. Yeah.
10: It says staff on the back.
12: That's right. We're,
11: who am I?
10: I went out and looked at some costumes this weekend. Just, I think I'm going to buy a costume. I'm not creative enough to come up with.
11: I'm not either.
10: You know, something. A couple of ones that I looked at that I don't think I'm going to buy. The Grim Rapper, just not one for me. The Zombie Keeper. Didn't seem like something that I should probably wear. Or the creature who ate a lot of beans. That's one that...
11: Oh, please don't do that one.
10: Yeah, I don't think that people would be really into it. So let me ask you this. And I know I prepped you on this question maybe a week and a half or 2 weeks ago.
11: Oh.
10: But do you wear your underwear that you wore all day to bed?
11: I remember
10: talking about this? Do you wear your underpants to bed? Because I don't, I mean, I wear them, unless I go to the gym during the day, I strap on a fresh pair in the morning, and then I'm good to go.
11: Yeah, that's the way I am.
10: And, you know, and all the way through the evening until the next morning when I take a shower before I come to work, and then I strap on a fresh pair. Now, I only bring this up because I was talking to someone who says that they put on fresh underwear to go to bed. And I thought, really? And I said, do you change them out in the morning? Oh, yeah, I change them in the morning, too, but I wear a fresh pair of underwear to bed. Is that a common thing? Am I missing something? I mean, we did these studies before where, you know, people would wear the same underwear for like 3 or 4 days. And remember?
11: Yeah.
10: And there'd be like somebody who says, oh, yeah, I wear mine for a week.
11: Yeah, you just turn them inside out. Upside down.
10: And to me, I mean, that's just gross.
11: Yeah, I know.
10: I mean, you're walking around all day and, you know, your parts are touching in there
11: and
10: stuff.
11: That's just it. Yeah.
10: And you gotta change them at least once a day. But to put on a fresh pair before you go to sleep, I've always thought that would be kind of odd. So I thought I'd throw that question out this morning. Is there anybody who does that? Do you put on fresh underwear before you go to bed? Or do you wear the same pair and then just change out in the morning? Another fun side of this question might be, are you one of the people that wear your underwear
11: that
10: for several days?
11: That was my question. Oh, for several days? No. I mean, do you wear underwear to bed? Maybe.
10: Oh, period.
11: Yeah.
10: Oh, that's right. You don't wear underwear to bed.
11: Right.
10: So you're not a underwear to bed kind of person, but you strap on fresh ones in the morning, right?
11: Oh, of course.
10: Of course.
11: Absolutely.
10: And I strap on fresh ones, but I don't. I mean, I wear my underwear to bed. I don't go to bed without my underwears.
11: I can't even believe we're talking about this.
10: I know, but listen, I'm just piggybacking off a conversation I had, and I was kind of taken aback. I was like, seriously? Do you put on fresh underwear to go to bed? And they're like, oh, yes, I always put on fresh underwear before I go to bed.
11: Well, good for them. I mean, they're very clean conscious.
10: I think it goes along with the people that take a shower before they go to bed. They want to go to bed clean. They don't want to take anything from the day.

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0: WIOV. As Luke Combs rethinks some things. 720. And Jocelyn checked in. She said, my daughter heard Rich on the radio saying, Casey. And she finished it by saying, Ellen.
1: Oh, my gosh. How old's her daughter?
0: She doesn't say.
1: Oh, that's too funny.
0: But she did say, I told her we met Casey Allen when she signed our cookbook. And her response was, she's so famous.
1: Oh,
0: happy Monday. Thank you, Jocelyn.
1: Oh, you're so sweet. So thank you.
0: Yeah. We're talking about underwear, changing it out and putting fresh underwear on at night. A lot of people seem to do this. And I was talking to somebody recently who said they do that all the time. So basically, they go through, well, I guess it's one pair unless, of course, they just do it sooner. Like for me, when I get out of the shower in the morning, that's when I put on a fresh pair of underwear. And unless I go to the gym, then, of course, obviously, I'm going to change out because I don't want to go to bed with
1: sweaty.
0: Sweaty. Yeah,
1: that's kind of gross.
0: Sweaty underpants. But I don't think twice about, would I change them to go to bed?
1: And you know, maybe you should.
0: Should I?
1: I mean, I'm not saying you. Maybe the population should.
0: Just in general?
1: Yeah,
0: folks should change
1: out. Because you've had them on all day long.
0: You don't wear underwear to bed. You're a no skivvies kind of
1: commando bed.
0: You're a commando bed. And then you put on fresh ones in the morning when you get up.
1: Yeah.
0: Deb says, oh, you're supposed to wear underwear to bed?
1: See?
0: Thank you, Deb.
1: There you go.
0: There you go. You got someone to
1: agree. I also think it makes a difference of what your pajamas look like. I mean, I know a lot of females will just like put a t-shirt on. Then I think maybe underwear is okay. But if you have pajama bottoms on.
0: Yeah. I mean, listen, I'm only asking the question because I'm curious to find out where people stand on this. And another thing is, I mean, if you have certain bed habits, don't you kind of want to see if they align up with everybody else's? Or are you just unique in that fashion?
1: It's a personal thing.
0: You're not unique. And you are unique. Don't get me wrong. But you're not unique with the sans underwear to bed,
1: right?
0: Because apparently Deb is right there with you. So's David in Paradise. He says, no, I do not wear anything to bed. I like to feel the cold sheets.
1: Okay.
0: So he enjoys the texture
1: of the sheets.
0: Of the sheets.
1: He must
0: on
1: get
0: his
1: those
0: body.
1: Expensive Egyptian thread ones.
0: Maybe.
1: The bamboo.
0: Here is somebody who says, I shower at night, so I do put on fresh everything. Even on days I don't shower, I still change everything. I don't want the day's germs in bed at night.
1: That makes sense. It's just like, the, you know, the taking your shoes off when you come in the house. That's something that I never did. I mean, we never did that growing up. But both of my son-in-laws, it's the first thing they do when they walk in. And my grandkids, Kai and Rio. First thing they do. And I think that I should. I just forget.
0: I forget too. I Fran's been on me. We're trying to change all that in our house. She's like, take your shoes off when you come in the house. And I never think about it.
1: I don't either.
0: I wasn't raised that way.
1: Well, and usually my hands are full. I can't, you know, or I have to go back out again to get more groceries to bring in. So it just, I don't, but I agree. I should. All the stuff that you track in through your house.
0: Sure. Sure.
1: Yeah.
0: Especially if you've been walking on a dirt road or maybe through the grass. I mean, there's a lot of stuff out there.
1: Yeah.
0: That can get on your feet. Gene from Kissel Hill says, when you take a shower, you put on new underwear, period. So if you take a shower at night, you put on new underwear.
1: Right.
0: You take a shower in the morning, you put on new underwear. Otherwise, you keep them on unless you're doing some sort of strenuous. Like if I had to go mow the lawn, I guess I'd probably change.
1: Can you imagine? Oh, golly.
0: Oh,
1: in
0: so
1: that
0: gross.
1: Heat.
0: Yeah. Ah, yeah, yeah. So anyways, thought we'd throw the question out. We are getting some response to this. Let us know. What's your deal? 725. Stick around. 60 seconds. Stand up next. I-105.
2: Now, here's New Holland Ford traffic on I-105.
3: Lancaster County still dealing with the accident. Lancaster City on Prince Street and Mifflin Street. Disabled vehicle East Lampeter Township 462 at the Strasburg Pike. Still have fire department activity, Salisbury Township, Old Philadelphia Pike Road 340 at Richardson Run. Got some road work slowing, 222 northbound at Brownstown. Right lane is blocked there. Berks County's in good shape. No issue, 78 Lebanon County, of an accident, North Lebanon Township, West Kircher Avenue at Hayne Avenue. John Wilsbach, right now traffic.
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0: All right, that's us. 728. It is the Rich and Casey Show. Deb from Stevens checking in, and she said her doctor, a gynecologist, years ago told her not to wear underwear to bed. She said stuff needs air. So thank you, Deb.
1: Mm-hmm. Charms.
0: Greatly appreciate it. Charms?
1: Germs. Oh.
0: I just dangle a couple of charms down there. wards off the evil spirit.
1: Oh, my word.
0: Thank you, Deb. That's greatly appreciated. Coming up, we're going to play a game with our favorite radio contestant who can't win prizes. Ladies and gentlemen, you know who that is.
1: It's me.
0: Casey Allen. Josh Ross played our Fall Fest the other day. And we have him all queued up and ready to fire. But okay. Right now, it's your 60-second stand-up. It's Mike Birbiglia talking about dating at I-105.
9: I used to think that I was a little unstable, and then I met every girl I've ever dated. And they kind of keep it under wraps for a while. You know, everything seems cool, and about 2 months in, she's like, maybe this weekend we could... I'm crazy! Why didn't you tell me sooner? I realized recently what I really need is a woman who loves me for my money but doesn't understand math. My female friends complained about dating. My friend was like, I went out with this guy and he wanted to sleep with me after 5 dates. And I was like, no, he wanted to sleep with you after 1 date. He thought he might have a chance after 5. He probably wanted to sleep with you after 0 dates, but he thought a trip to Applebee's might grease the wheels a little.
2: 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Rich and Casey, I-105.

0: 105 WIOV, that's Josh Ross. The song is Hate How You Look. Joanne just checked in. She said for her, no underwear at night.
1: That's what she said.
0: Said just feels more comfortable that way. She also suggested we dress as each other
1: for
0: Halloween.
1: Halloween, yeah.
0: And what was my answer? I don't think I could look that good.
1: And I don't think I could grow that tall.
0: No, but I mean, just dressing, I don't know, because you'd have to wear shorts, because I wear shorts pretty
1: much. And you'd
0: much.
1: Have to wear tight jeans.
0: I would. Yeah, I don't think anyone wants to see that. But thank you, Joanne. Appreciate it. Here's someone who said, good morning, Rich and Casey. Casey, I'm with you on this one. No, I don't wear underwear to bed. I just put on clean ones in the morning.
1: Yeah, after my shower.
0: I got to tell you, I did not know this. I feel like I was unaware. It's not something that I think about on a regular basis. Gee, I wonder how many people are wearing underwear to bed. But now that it's out there, I guess I just thought more people wore underwear to bed. Yeah. Not change them before they go to bed or not go without underwear. You know, the things you find out when you ask questions. It's 7:34 right now. Oh, my. It's that time of the morning for us to give away nothing. We're going to play a game with our favorite radio contestant, Casey Allen, who can't win prizes.
1: Nope.
0: The game is called Real or Fake American Towns. Now, I know we have done a similar game in the past, but I've got a whole new list of towns that I want to run by you, Casey Allen.
1: All right.
0: So I'm going to name the town. You have to tell me if it's a real town or it's not a real town.
1: Okay.
0: All right. So real or fake. And here we go. Very first town, Chicken.
1: I'd say it's real.
0: It is real. Chicken, Alaska.
1: Okay.
0: Two eggs.
1: Two eggs?
0: Two eggs.
1: Hmm. That sounds like a place in Nebraska. I'm going to say it's true.
0: All right. It's in Florida, but you're right.
1: You're kidding.
0: Two Egg, Florida. Now, here's a place I would never move to, real or fake. Mayo.
1: Oh? Oh, I'm sure that's real.
0: Yeah. That's Mayo, Florida.
1: Oh, that's another Florida?
0: Another Florida.
1: Guess you're not moving to Florida.
0: No.
1: Two eggs and Mayo.
0: I'll move between them, yeah. I'll be between mayo and two eggs. Monkey's Eyebrow.
1: That's a place.
0: It is a place.
1: Yeah.
0: How do you know this?
1: I've heard that one before. Where is it, though?
0: It's in Kentucky.
1: Okay. I've heard that one before.
0: You're doing really good.
1: I'm a good guesser sometimes.
0: Possum Brains.
1: Oh, golly. I would think possum, but I don't know about Possum Brains. I'm going to say I'm scared.
0: It's not the end of the world if you get it wrong.
1: I'll say it's not.
0: It's not. It's not a place.
1: Okay.
0: I made it up.
1: All right.
0: Hellhole.
1: That's probably real. It's not.
0: Nope, just made it up. Now, there's a hell.
1: Oh, okay.
0: In Michigan. Hell, Michigan. How about this one? Hooker.
1: I would say yes.
0: Yeah. Hooker, Oklahoma. Hooker.
1: Harlan Ower.
0: Intercourse.
1: That's a place.
0: It is a place. Right down the road.
1: Yeah.
0: Ding Dong.
1: I'm sure that's a place.
0: Yeah. Look at you. You're just on a roll. You've only missed one so far. Stinky Finger.
1: I'm going to say no.
0: No, I just made that up. I got to think these things through. I even wrote it down.
1: Oh, my word.
0: Dookie. Dookie.
1: Like, spell that.
0: D-O-O-K-I-E. Dookie.
1: Dookie?
0: Yeah.
1: I'll say yes.
0: No, I just made that. Dookie's just down the road from Stinky Finger. What about Pee-Pee?
1: I'm going to say yes.
0: You're right.
1: Is that in Arizona? Yeah.
0: No, it's in Ohio.
1: Oh, okay.
0: High in the middle and round at both ends. Where are we going on vacation this year? We're going to PP, Ohio. Booger hole. Booger hole.
1: Booger hole. I'm going to say it's a place.
0: Yeah, yeah. West Virginia. He's going down about 10 miles to get to Booger Hole. Make a left, you'll find yourself in PP, Ohio real quick. Satan's Kingdom.
1: Satan's Kingdom?
0: Yeah, Satan's Kingdom. Is that a real place or is that a fake place?
1: I'm going to say fake. There is a place called Satan's Kingdom. Who would want to live there?
0: In Massachusetts, there's a place called Satan's Kingdom. In Massachusetts. Yep. All right. I can't do that one.
1: Thank you for reading ahead.
0: Yeah, read ahead. All right. Last one.
1: Okay.
0: Soggy Bottom.
1: That's a place.
0: Nope, you're wrong.
1: Soggy. I thought there was... Oh, that's Foggy Bottom.
0: Yeah, there's Foggy.
1: I'm going, yes.
0: My bottom is not soggy. It's foggy. How about a big hand for Casey Allen? Excellent job. You did really, really good this morning. 7:40, 20 minutes ahead of 8 o'clock. Coming up, we got your 7:50 positives and more great country music, including Luke Bryan, next on I-105.
2: Now, here's New Holland Ford traffic on I-105.
3: Lancaster County still dealing with the accident. Lancaster City on Prince Street and Mifflin Street. Disabled vehicle, East Lampeter Township 462 at the Strasburg Pike. Still have fire department activity, Salisbury Township, Old Philadelphia Pike Road 340 at Richardson Run. Got some road work slowing 222 northbound at Brownstown. Right lane is blocked there. Berks County's in good shape. No issue 78. Lebanon County have an accident, North Lebanon Township, West Kircher Avenue at Hayne Avenue. John Wills, back right now, traffic.
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0: I-105 WIOV. That's George Strait with All My Exes Live in Texas. What?
1: The picture you just sent me.
0: Oh. 7:51, 9 minutes ahead of 8 o'clock. We send each other pictures sometimes.
1: I just saw it now.
0: And yeah, I try to evoke that exact reaction, which I just got. Gary from Hanover says he showers in the evening so the clothes are fresh when he goes to bed. So he wears fresh clothes to bed. We were asking the question this morning, do you change your underwear before you go to bed? And apparently a lot of people do, or they just don't wear any. Me, I'm a wear the same pair to bed and then change them in the morning.
1: So does he mean that he wears a new pair of pajamas to bed every night?
0: He did not say that. He just said the clothes are fresh
1: for
0: bedtime.
1: Fresh.
0: Yeah. Are they fresh jammies? I don't know. Gary, you want to let us know? Here's somebody that said, hey, guys, just wanted to say thanks again for the tickets to see DEK, Deck of Cards. They were great, and they said we had a great time. Have a great day. Love listening to you guys. Thank you so much.
1: That's
0: really
1: great.
0: Appreciate it. Here is Rich and Casey. No underwear to bed. We need air.
1: Mm-hmm.
0: That would be a female perspective, I'm assuming. And Jocelyn from New Holland wanted to say hello to the other Jocelyn. So glad to be back after months of searching for a CDL job. I'm finally starting a CDL job today.
1: Oh, well, that's wonderful. Awesome. Congratulations.
0: In regards to your question, I definitely ride with no underwears to bed. Said I need to feel free at night. So there you go. Not as uncommon as you might think. I mean,
1: you might think.
0: Well, as I might think, yeah. It is 7:53. It's also that time of the morning.
2: Think positive, think positive.
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0: Thank you very much, Casey Allen. A senior shelter cat named Merlin is getting a fresh start after a rescue group stepped in to help him get back in good health. When they picked him up, they found a kind note from the elderly woman who had cared for him but no longer could afford the veterinary care that he needed. Merlin has since gone through a few procedures but has remained incredibly affectionate through it all.
1: I'm so happy.
0: Longleaf Animal Rescue in North Carolina is now accepting adoption applications for the sweet tabby, looking for a home where he can spend plenty of time curled up in someone's lap.
1: See, they're no problem at all.
0: No, not at all. I've got two. I've got old Snaggletooth, and who's baby, and I've got Porch Kitty. And they're just both full of love, no matter what. An 18-year-old man in Arizona named Jordan Hope spotted an elderly stranger struggling to cross the road. So he stopped and gave the man the shoes off his own feet. He then went with him into a pharmacy to help him pick up medication and even followed him home to make sure he got there safely. That's when Jordan learned that the 80-year-old man had just lost his wife 2 weeks earlier.
1: Oh, my.
0: The elderly man said it was nice to have found a friend. The two plan on staying in touch. And finally, a 22-year-old Dutch pilot for KLM, that's a airline, recently got to share a cockpit with her father for the first time. She was the co-pilot while her dad was captain. But here's the kicker. Her mom was also part of the cabin crew on the same flight.
1: Who's her mom? Is she like a...
0: She's a, you know...
1: Air?
0: Yes. Yeah. What do they call themselves? CRBs? Customer reps?
1: Oh, okay.
0: They had no idea their schedules lined up like that, and it was a surprise for all of them.
1: Oh, that's pretty cool.
0: Yeah, it's pretty darn awesome. And there you go, folks. Those are your 750 positives for this Monday, October 12th. The year 2026.
7: Now, here's New Holland Ford traffic on I-105.
8: Lancaster County got that Roadworks logo, 222 northbound as you head from the Oregon Pike up to Brownstown. Expect delays. Fire department activity in effort of Borough West Main Street. That's 322 at State Street. 283 and 441 are in good shape. Berks County, busy but moving well on the West Shore Bypass. No issues on 12 or 222. 78 looks good. Lebanon County, clearing the accident. North Lebanon Township on West Kircher Avenue. Chell Wilsbach, right now traffic.
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0: I-105 WIOV. That's Corey Kent. The song is Empty Words. 3 minutes after 8 o'clock. This is WIOV-FM, WIOV, HD1, Ephrata, Lancaster, Reading. We were talking about wearing clean underwear to bed. And Gary from Hanover said, I shower in the evening so the clothes are fresh when I go to bed. And then you were like, does he wear jammies?
1: Yeah.
0: He says he wears a new T-shirt every night and wears basketball-type shorts multiple nights.
1: Got it.
0: So there you go. That's his routine when he goes to bed. So thank you, Gary. Appreciate it. Appreciate everybody checking in on this topic. Casey Allen, it's that time of the morning. What you got?
1: Well, I just this minute got this information, so I figure I'm going to pass it along to you right away.
0: All right.
1: This is from the Make-A-Wish Mother's Day truck convoy. As we know, they were looking for a new home to start this year, and evidently there is now a new home. The Make-A-Wish Philadelphia, Delaware, and Susquehanna Valley is excited to announce a new home for its 38th annual Mother's Day truck convoy. This 2027 convoy will take place Saturday, May 8th at Hess Auctioneers. Their address is 1451 River Road in Marietta. So we all know that this is a great tradition here in Lancaster County that brings together professional truck drivers and community members for a day of fun and fundraising in support of children with critical illnesses. And since its inception, the convoy has raised more than $10 million and helped make over 1,000 wishes possible for children across the region. Now, to accommodate this new location and make sure that it is safe and make sure that it is successful, they are now limiting the number of participants to 150 tractor trailers, and all drivers must pre-register to participate. Other years, you could register on site that day. That will not be available in 2027. That driver registration opens on the 19th, which is a week from today.
0: All right. Thank you very much, Casey Allen. 5 minutes after 8 o'clock, Carrie Underwood up next, I-105.
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3: Now, here's New Holland Ford traffic on I-105.
4: Lancaster County Roadworks slow go 222 northbound from the Oregon Pike all the way up past Brownstown. No problems on 283. 222 south, just a minor backlog down to your 30 ramps. We're in good shape on 462 and 23. Berks County looking good on 176, 12 in the West Shore Bypass. No issues, I-78, Lebanon County's accident free. Turnpike's quiet. John Wills Spock, right now traffic.
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0: I-105 WIOV. That is Carrie Underwood. The song is Church Bells. 10 minutes after 8 o'clock, it is the Rich and Casey show. And how do you feel about change? Are you okay with change?
1: Oh, sometimes, and I know the saying, the only thing that's constant is change.
0: Yeah, yeah, that's true.
1: I know.
0: A lot of people don't like change, though. They're like, I like things the way they are. I don't want them changing. Psychiatrists are saying they're seeing an increasing number of patients suffering from, and excuse me if I don't know how to say this, metastasiaphobia. Metastasiaphobia. You know what that means?
1: No.
0: That's when someone's so scared of change, they assume it will always turn out bad. And I think we've met people like this before.
1: They
0: Oh, no.
1: Yeah.
0: We can't change things, because if we do, it's going to go bad. And I think, you know, when you think about Fall Fest, you know, we had to start charging, remember?
1: Yeah.
0: And it was free for years and years, which we're reminded of every year.
1: I was going to say, we still hear that.
0: Yeah. This used to be free. I get it. But if it was still free, well, then it would just be local bands playing. Nothing against local bands,
1: no,
0: but there would be no national acts coming.
1: Right.
0: So there'd be no Tyler Hubbard, Nate Smith, and Josh Ross. There would be none of these acts. But I know something that never changes, Casey.
1: Tell me.
0: And that is who the best darn real estate agent in Lancaster County is.
1: Oh, are you talking about Craig Hartraft?
0: I am talking about Craig.
1: And Annabelle and her family had one goal. They wanted someone they could trust. They wanted to have a home of their own. And there was just one problem. They had no idea how to get there. And it was their first time buying. No experience, no roadmap. And they had a whole bunch of questions, too. So they met Kadrick with Craig Hartraft. And from day one, he was honest, he was patient, dependable, and he explained every single step. He answered every single question, and he set clear expectations for them along the way. And today, Annabelle's family is settled into their first home, and they say they could not be more grateful. So if you're ready to buy your first home, get an agent who's going to be with you every single step of the way, and that would be working with Craig Hartraft Real Estate Team.
0: Well, Craig guarantees to sell your home, but more importantly, he negotiates to get you the price you want and more. And Craig does this by marketing to thousands of buyers every month, which creates demand. 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
1: Craig's team sold 460 homes last year. Yet, when people worked with them, they felt like they were their only client. So contact our friend Craig Hartraft if you're looking to buy or sell a home.
0: Yeah, it's very simple. Just Google the Craig Hartraft team. That's the Craig Hartraft team. And then what, Casey Allen? 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

0: 105 WIOV, Max McNown, Better Me for You. 822, it is Rich and Casey. And do you bite your nails?
1: No.
0: Have you ever bitten your nails?
1: I don't think so.
0: They say one child in three trims his or her overlong nails with their teeth.
1: Well, I do not like short nails, so I keep mine long.
0: Right. Those are real?
1: Yeah.
0: They're not fake?
1: No, they're real.
0: Okay. I chewed my nails for years, and then I chewed pens for years, and I don't think I chew anything anymore.
1: You?
0: Do I?
1: Toothpicks?
0: No, I don't have a toothpick. No.
1: Oh, I know what you chew. Coffee stirrers.
0: I did for a while, but I don't...
1: anymore, because we don't have them anymore, because you chewed them all up.
0: Well, out of sight, out of mind. If only we could do that with the nasal spray. Boy,
1: that'd be great.
0: It'd be great. But they say by adulthood, we're down to 1 in 5 who say they bite their nails. And you got to remember, your nails are touching everything. Everything. So I remember when I used to chew my nails, I would have a higher... a susceptibility to get a cold. I would get sick.
1: Really?
0: And I think a lot of that had to do with my fingernail. Yeah, you're constantly putting your hands in your mouth.
1: Yeah, that's
0: so
1: interesting.
0: That's what happens. And since we're on the subject, 1 in 4 of us at some point in our lives have contorted our bodies to trim our toenails with our teeth.
1: Just if you're a baby.
0: No.
1: Oh, wait a minute.
0: No. I can tell you that as a younger man, in my late teens and 20s.
1: No, you didn't.
0: Oh, yeah.
1: Oh, that's just really close.
0: Started gnawing down on that big toe.
1: Oh, man. I'm just impressed you were able to do that because your legs are long.
0: Yeah, well, that was then. There ain't none of that.
1: Now this is now.
0: Now I walk very slow and halfway bent over. You know, young man, I used to trim my toenails with my teeth. Don't you make fun of me. It's 8:24. I wouldn't do that either, by the way.
1: Thanks.
0: Kind of gross. Ella Langley and Morgan Wallen up next, I-105.
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2: Lancaster County Roadworks logo, 222 northbound, heading up past Brownstown. We're in good shape on 30. Watch your speed, 283. No issues on 23 or 322. Watch your speed, 222 at Adamstown. Got some Roadworks logo on the West Shore Bypass, heading up westbound past Lancaster Avenue, right in the area of Penn Avenue. 78 checks in fine. John Wilsbach. Right now, traffic.
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0: 105 WIOV, Sam Hunt, and you can leave the night on. It's 8:35, 25 minutes ahead of 9 o'clock. Coming up, our first national keyword of the day for our new trip to see Thomas Rhett on December 10th in Las Vegas. Round trip airfare for two-night hotel stay, and you're going to get to meet Thomas Rhett as well. So that's on the way. Right now, it's that time of the morning for Casey's E-Buzz.
1: 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Ella Langley's show on Friday in Tulsa, Oklahoma, canceled at the last minute because of a false bomb threat. That decision was made under the advisement of local authorities, the venue, and her security. Tulsa Police Department said that it investigated the venue and found no credible threat, but Ella and her team decided to cancel the show anyway. At Ella's show on Saturday, she said, "When it comes to keeping you safe and making sure that this show is a safe place for us to come and enjoy our music, then it will happen. But the second it feels like it will not, I'm not doing it. I would have made yesterday's decision 10 billion times over, and I do it tomorrow, and I do it the next day, because while I'm grateful to get to do what I do, it's not the most important thing in this life." Police responded to a domestic violence call at Dolly Parton's longtime home in Nashville on July 13th. 21-year-old Keegan Seaver alleged that his 40-year-old aunt, Rebecca Seaver, slapped him all over, but he didn't have injuries. No arrests or charges were made due to a lack of evidence. The Here's Johnny scene from The Shining took 3 days to film and 60 doors.
0: Wow.
1: Paul McCartney earned $7 million the entire time the Beatles were together and has earned more than $1.2 billion since. Tobey Maguire's ex-wife, Jennifer Meyer, got married Saturday in Hawaii, and Tobey was there. And this is a little weird because he wasn't just a guest. He was the officiant.
0: What?
1: Yeah, he officiated. Tobey and Jennifer finally finalized their divorce last month, 10 years after they broke up, 6 years after they filed. Her new husband is the son of a Nigerian billionaire. They welcomed a daughter earlier this year. Now, other guests included Courtney Cox, Leonardo DiCaprio, and Jeff and Lauren Bezos. Tobey and Jennifer got married in 2007. They split in 2016. They have a 19-year-old daughter named Ruby and a 17-year-old son named Otis, and they were both at the wedding as well. Hugh Hefner's widow, Crystal Harris, is asking Jessica Biel to reconsider playing a fictional version of the Playboy founder's wife in the upcoming film that's titled Playmates. Catherine Zeta-Jones says she just finished filming season 3 of Wednesday. It'll come to Netflix sometime next year. On TV tonight, of course, Monday Night Football, The Voice, and a Halloween episode of Celebrity Weakest Link. 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
0: Thank you very much, Casey Allen. That first national keyword is on the way, as well as music from Rascal Flatts next, I-105. Casey's E-Buzz on
2: 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Now, here's New Holland Ford traffic on I-105.
3: Lancaster County Roadworks, logo 222 northbound, heading up past the Brownstown exit. Expect delays there. Watch your speed, 222 at Adamstown. No issues on 30. We're in good shape, 23 and 441. In the Berks County, still a little busy on the West Shore bypass. Looking good on 12 and 222. 61 and I-78, no delays. Lebanon County's accident-free. Turnpike's quiet. John Will Spock, right now traffic.
4: 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New Holland.
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0: I-105 WIOV, Luke Combs, Be By You. It is Rich and Casey, and guess what? We've got a new flyaway.
1: Yes, we do.
0: It's to see Thomas Rhett in Las Vegas, and that means a series of national keywords for a day. The first expires at 9 o'clock, so let's go ahead and get you that one, Casey. What is it?
1: It's the word summer, S-U-M-M-E-R.
0: Summer. So text the word summer to 95819. Summer to 95819. Good luck to you. We'll have a new national keyword coming up after 9 o'clock. We'll have Dan and Shay coming up next. I-105.
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0: Y105 WIOV, Jason Aldean. Don't tell on me. It is Rich and Casey. And oh my, it's that time of the morning to go ahead and get a brand new national keyword for the flyaway to see Thomas Rhett on December 10th in Las Vegas. Round trip airfare for two, two-night hotel stay. Plus, you're going to meet Thomas Rhett when you get there. Casey Allen, what is our new national keyword?
1: Boots. B-O-O-T-S.
0: Boots.
1: Boots.
0: So put your boots on. B-O-O-T-S. And text that to 95819. And good luck to you. Stick around. Coming up, Russell Dickerson next on I-105.
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0: 105 WIOV, Lauren, Elena, and Chase Matthew, all my exes, Rich and Casey. And, you know, surgeons find all kinds of weird things, and especially inside of stomachs. I remember hearing that Jerry Garcia, the Grateful Dead,
1: yeah,
0: they found all kinds of stuff in his stomach.
1: Like?
0: A bong.
1: What?
0: No, they didn't find a bong in his stomach. That would be crazy.
1: Say, how would that happen?
0: No, but they found like a key, like a car key and a couple other items, just weird stuff.
1: Huh.
0: So they put together a list of some of the things that surgeons have found inside a patient's stomach. And here's a couple of them. A felt tip pen.
1: Oh, my
0: like a pen.
1: Gosh.
0: A button battery. Coins. Like, how does that happen?
1: Well, coins I get. I mean, as far as children putting stuff in their mouth.
0: Well, I get that. Children, but grown-ups? These are grown-ups.
1: Yeah.
0: Toothbrush. A 10-pound hairball.
1: Whoa.
0: I went to school with a kid who apparently had a hairball in his stomach. And it was so big that he had to have it operated on to get it out.
1: Oh, my lordy.
0: And we were kids, so we were like, how does that happen? And somebody said he ate too many apples. So,
1: and you got a hairball from apples?
0: Well, we were kids, so some kid probably made that up and said, this will stop us from having to eat apples. I had an aversion to apples after that. Here's somebody who had a wooden chopstick. Here's somebody who had a whole coconut. Imagine trying to pass that thing.
1: Jeez.
0: A plastic lizard, a live pet catfish. Bolts, screws, and nails, magnets, and sponges, clamps, and wires.
1: Well, I get that. Not swallowing, but like if you had surgery.
0: You think they left them behind?
1: Yeah. Oh, yeah, that happens.
0: Yeah, I've heard about it happening, but my goodness gracious.
1: I know.
0: Terrible. And if you watch Seinfeld, a junior mint. Somebody found a junior mint. Here's Jelly Roll, I-105.

0: Y105 WIOV, Gavin Adcock. The song is Wannabe, Jelly Roll. Before that, it's Rich and Casey. It's also that time of the morning to look back at this day, October 12th, in history. Take you back 95 years ago, the Christ the Redeemer statue in Rio de Janeiro. Mm-hmm. You know that giant thing that stands on top of the mountain? That opened to the public on this day 95 years ago. 55 years ago, 1971, Jesus Christ Superstar opened on Broadway. The movie came out 2 years later. You remember that? Jesus Christ.
1: I have the album.
0: Superstar.
1: Mm-hmm.
0: Yeah, I don't know why I remember that. I think there's a lot of advertising. let's see. 33 years ago, Faith Hill released her debut album, Take Me As I Am, featuring Wild One and Peace of My Heart. 29 years ago today, I remember this day very well because I was working on the coast of California. 1997, John Denver died of blunt force trauma when his plane crashed into the Pacific Ocean near Monterey Bay, California. He was only 53 years old. And there were parts of John Denver they never recovered.
1: Oh, you're serious?
0: Mm-hmm.
1: Oh, my.
0: Terrible. 27 years ago, just 2 years later from that date, Wilt Chamberlain, NBA Hall of Famer, died at his home in Los Angeles. 19 years ago, Al Gore, you know, the guy who invented the internet, he received a Nobel Prize for his efforts to increase public awareness of climate change with his movie, An Inconvenient Truth.
1: Yep.
0: And 14 years ago, 2012, Argo was released, directed and starring Ben Affleck. It went on to win the Oscar for Best Picture. And there you go, folks. That's just some stuff that happened on this day, October 12th, in history. Stick around. Carly Pierce up next.
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0: Y105 WIOV, and that's Garth. Angling down till the sun comes up. It is Rich and Casey. It's that time of the morning where I make my way out of the studio. Casey Allen takes you till 2. But before we go, we do have a new national keyword for the Thomas Rhett Flyaway round trip airfare for 2 2-night hotel stay. And you'll get to meet Thomas Rhett as well. Casey Allen, what is our new keyword?
1: Boots. B-O-O-T-S.
0: Text the word BOOTS to 95819. That expires at 12 noon.
1: Yep, and then I'll have Boots. A new one for you.
0: Yeah, in case you have a new one at noon. So have yourself a good one. You will not be here tomorrow.
1: I will not be here tomorrow.
0: You will not be here on Wednesday.
1: Yeah, well, it's family issues.
0: Yeah, so, tune in. I'll be flying solo. We're still going to have a great time. And then maybe you'll be back on Thursday?
1: I should be back Thursday, yes.
0: All right. Looking forward to it. I'll miss you, though. I just want you to know. Here's Bailey Zimmerman, Chevy Silverado, I-105.

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10: And good morning. Happy Columbus Day. It's also my daughter Hannah's birthday, so happy birthday, Hannah. Also celebrating today, a Moment of Frustration Day. It is National Gumbo Day, National Savings Day, National Pulled Pork Day, National Farmers Day, and National Take Your Teddy Bear to Work Day. I had no idea I would have brought mine along. 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This is the Thomas Rhett flyaway. He's wrapping up 2026 with two huge nights in Las Vegas. And we want to send you there to meet him. So you be listening. 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

0: Check in anywhere on the app, on the air, or on your smart speaker. I-105 WIOV. Tequila is the name of that. That's Dan and Shay. I'm Casey Allen to tell you all about a brand new flyaway that just started this morning. It's the Thomas Rhett Flyaway, and we want to send you there to meet him. So one winner will score a trip for two with flights to go to Las Vegas, a two-night stay at Flamingo Hotel and Casino, and two tickets to see Thomas Rhett live at the Coliseum at Caesar's Palace, where you will meet him before the show. Your current national keyword that's good till noon is the word boots, B-O-O-T-S. Text that to 95819. That automatically puts you in the running to win.
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Download our app and listen to Pennsylvania's country leader anywhere on I-105 WIOV. It's a wild one. That is Faith Hill. Good morning. I'm Casey Allen. I know Trick or Treat is coming up at the end of this month, but already this week, there are some Trick or Treat events. Let me tell you about two of them. We've got, and this is Friday night, Presley Ridge is hosting at Grace Baptist Church. That's located on Marietta Avenue. That is Friday from 5:30 till 8 p.m. with a rain date of Saturday. On Saturday, the Lancaster County Central Park. The address is 1050 Rockford Road. That's going to be 11 until 1. And also the Nine Collective. That's at 3043 Columbia Avenue. That will be from noon until 6. Again, these are some of the municipalities and businesses in the county that are hosting trunk or treat events where kids can dress up and trick or treat in a smaller area, and they trick or treat out of people's cars. Here is Kenny Chesney now with Carry On I-105.

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0: Check in anywhere on the app, on the air, or on Alexa. Just say, Alexa, play I-105 WIOV. Good morning, it's Casey, and we are talking hair fashion right now. Do you know what the new fashion is? You know how trends come and go, and then they come back again, sometimes like 20 years later. And that's what's happening right now, because word has it that frosted tips are back in fashion. Now, if you've deleted that from your brain, picture Lance Bass's hair from back in the day, or Guy Fieri, okay? The thing is, Lance Bass has been trying to bring this back. He went back to frosted tips last December. So how do you get the frosted tips? Well, if you remember, somebody gets a buzz cut, then they bleach it, and then as it grows out naturally, it just becomes frosted tips again. There is a difference this time around. Last time, you kept it so that it looked like it was fresh from the salon. This time, they're going to kind of make it look unkempt, but still have the frosted tips. We'll see if this catches hold. John Party's up next on I-105.
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0: 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That's Florida Georgia Line and Luke Bryan with This Is How We Roll. I'm Casey Allen. 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

We are on air and anywhere, so download our i105 app now. Jason Aldean, and don't tell on me. Hi, it's Casey, and we're getting close to the noon hour, which means that the second national keyword in a brand new game that we just started this morning is going to go away. So let me give you that national keyword. Currently, it's the word boots, B-O-O-T-S. Now, if you didn't hear, the Thomas Rhett flyaway started this morning. He's wrapping up 2026 with two huge nights in Las Vegas. And we want to send you there to meet him. Yeah, I did say meet. So one winner will score a trip for two with flights, a two-night stay at Flamingo Hotel and Casino, two tickets to see Thomas Rhett live at the Coliseum at Caesar's Palace, where you get to meet him before the show. Text the word boots to this number and this number only, 95819. Good luck.

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10: And good afternoon. Thank you so much for joining me on this Monday. I'm Casey Allen on Columbus Day. It's also International Moment of Frustration Day. It's National Gumbo Day, National Savings Day, National Pulled Pork Day, National Farmers Day, and National Take Your Teddy Bear to Work Day, and also a happy birthday going out to my daughter Hannah today. 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Did you hear what happened with Ella Langley's show on Friday in Tulsa, Oklahoma? 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

0: It's called a smart speaker because even Alexa knows. For country in Pennsylvania, it's I-105 WIOV. Put your hands up. That is Jelly Roll on this Monday afternoon. Hi there, it's Casey. And when you put your hands up, make sure you've got your phone in it because I've got a brand new national keyword that I want you to text to 95819. First of all, I'll tell you why. Because Thomas Rhett is wrapping up 2026 with two huge nights in Las Vegas. 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So if you're the big winner, you get your flights covered. You get the two-night stay at Flamingo Hotel and Casino and two tickets to see Thomas Rhett live at the Coliseum at Caesar's Palace. And yes, you heard me right. You get to meet him before the show. 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

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Hi, it's Casey. It is time now for your food and drink news. The money-minded people say that they're hearing Starbucks is considering a takeover of Chipotle. Just a rumor. 70% of women crave nachos when they're pregnant. And sad news for frozen pizza lovers, Celeste Pizza is being retired. And that is your food and drink news.

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0: 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Hi there, it's Casey Allen, and it's time for Did You Know? Did you know in a job interview, wearing a wedding ring helps a man, but usually hurts a woman? That's not fair. Did you know 85% of plant life is found in the ocean? Did you know 66% of men keep their baseball glove from their childhood? Did you know you will have owned about 25 pair of sunglasses by the time you turn 35 years old? And did you know a recent survey found that women should stop wearing high heels at age 51? That's Did You Know on i105.
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0: advisement of local authorities, the venue, and her security. The Tulsa Police Department said that it investigated the venue and found no credible threat, but Ella and her team decided to cancel the show anyway. At Ella's show then on Saturday, she said, "When it comes to keeping you safe and making sure that this show is a safe place for us to come and enjoy our music, then it will happen. But the second it feels like it's not, I'm not doing it. I would have made yesterday's decision 10 billion times over, and I'll do it tomorrow. And I do it the next day. Because while I'm grateful to get to do what I do, it's not the most important thing in this life." Riley Green still regulates his own Instagram account. He said he tries to be as hands-on as he can. He said, "I've just seen so much value in saying things the way I would say them. I think when the fans see a post, it's very commercialized and very like, hey, y'all, I feel like they know." Police responded to a domestic violence call at Dolly Parton's longtime home in Nashville July 13th. 21-year-old Keegan Seaver alleged that his 40-year-old aunt, Rebecca Seaver, slapped him all over, but he didn't have injuries. So no arrests or charges were made due to a lack of evidence. The horror movie Other Mommy won the box office this weekend. The Social Reckoning bombed. And there's your E-Buzz on iWin.
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That's Jordan Davis, and take it from me. Hi, it's Casey. And if you missed my e-buzz this morning, Ella Langley's show on Friday in Tulsa, Oklahoma was canceled at the last minute due to a false bomb threat. The decision was made under the advice

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6: 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Good afternoon. Thank you so much for joining me on this Monday. It's Casey. I leave you now with some good news stories. A senior shelter cat named Merlin is getting a fresh start after a rescue group stepped in to help get him back in good health. When they picked him up, they found a kind note from the elderly woman who had cared for him but could no longer afford the veterinary care he needed. Merlin has since gone through a few procedures but has remained incredibly affectionate through it all. Longleaf Animal Rescue, which is in North Carolina, is now accepting adoption applications for the sweet tabby, looking for a home where he can spend plenty of time curled up in someone's lap. An 18-year-old man in Arizona named Jordan Hope spotted an elderly stranger struggling to cross the road, so he stopped and gave the man the shoes off his own feet. He then went with him into a pharmacy, helped him pick up medication, and even followed him home to make sure he got there safely. That's when Jordan learned the 80-year-old man had lost his wife 2 weeks earlier. The elderly man said it was nice to have found a new friend, and the two plan on staying in touch. And a 22-year-old Dutch pilot for KLM recently got to share a cockpit with her father for the first time. She was the co-pilot while her dad was captain. But here's the kicker. Her mother was also part of the cabin crew on the same flight, and they had no idea their schedules lined up like that. It was a surprise for all of them. And those are your good news stories on this Monday afternoon. We've got this new Thomas Rhett flyaway going on. So your current national keyword that's good till 3 o'clock is the word dream. D-R-E-A-M. And as always, text that to 95819 to put you in the running to be the big winner, where you would score a trip for two with flights, a two-night stay at Flamingo Hotel and Casino, two tickets to see Thomas Rhett at the Coliseum at Caesar's Palace, and you get to meet him before the show. Again, till 3 o'clock, that national keyword is dream. Until I talk to you again, keep in mind that the most wasted of days is one without laughter.

0: 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Good afternoon. I'm Harley. Happy Monday. At least it stopped raining anyway. Well, it could be a very happy day for you because we've got your chance to win a trip to sunny and dry Las Vegas, the desert, where Thomas Rhett is wrapping up the year with two big nights on the strip. And we want you to see and meet him. One national grand prize winner is going to get the trip for two with airfare, two-night stay at the Flamingo, two tickets to see Thomas Rhett live at the Coliseum at Caesar's Palace, where you will meet him before the show. So text the national keyword DREAM, D-R-E-A-M. 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Next new keyword is coming up in just about an hour. 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

0: 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Musical guest Luke Bryan. It is a repeat from earlier this year, but if you missed it, you get a chance to see it again. Country Song Came On is coming up on I-105 WIOV.
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I-105 WIOV cannot wait till October 21st and the Dolly Parton tribute special, which will air on ABC. Here's Lauren Elena and Chase Matthew, I-105 WIOV. Another

0: 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And we want to send you to warmer weather. Las Vegas, to be exact, to see Thomas Rhett live, wrapping up the year with two huge nights in Vegas. Yes, it does get a little chilly in Vegas during the winter months, but not quite like it does here. So how would you like to see and meet Thomas Rhett in Vegas? Well, text the national keyword vacation. V-A-C-A-T-I-O-N. Wasn't Vegas Vacation a movie? Text vacation to 95819 for your chance to win. Next new keyword is coming tomorrow. Rich and Casey are going to have it for you in the 6 o'clock hour on I-105 WIOV.
1: Now, here's New Holland Ford traffic on I-105.
2: Got a few problems in Lancaster County. Accident effort at Township State Street at Steinmetz Road. Going Mardick Township down on Truce Road at Drytown Road. Have an accident West Cocalico Township 897 at Cocalico Road. And we're dealing with some road work slow go on 340, the old Philadelphia Pike in between Mount Sydney Road and 896. 222 northbound road works logo heading up past the Brownstown exit. 283 is in good shape. No problems in Berks County. Looking good, I-78. Lebanon County have an accident reported near Cornwall on 72 at 322. John Wills, Spock, right now traffic.
3: 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New Holland.
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0: 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Happy belated birthday to Megan Maroney, who turned 29 on Friday. She celebrated her 29th birthday with a steak and lobster dinner in Italy. And even though she did not post any such photographs of him, more than likely she was in Italy visiting her boyfriend, at least her rumored boyfriend, Hershey's own soccer star Christian Pulisic, who plays in Italy for a living. 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
4: Lancaster County got their roadworks logo, 222 northbound, heading up past Brownstown, and in the backlogs, got a fender bender there. Expect some slow go between the Oregon Pike up to Brownstown on 222 northbound. Minor backlog, 222 south, down near 30 ramps, 30 west, running heavy over past the New Holland Pike, dealing with an accident in Effort at Township State Street at Steinmetz Road. Lebanon County still dealing with the accident, 72 at the 322 split. And we've got wires down South Londonderry Township, Mount Gretna Road, and Mount Wilson Road there at 241. Berks County busy on the West Shore Bypass. No issues on 12. Little heavy slow on 183 in Burn Township. Accident there right between Old Burnville Road and Hilltop Road. John Will Spock, right now traffic.
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3: She was storming through the house that day, and I could tell she was leaving. 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

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On the air, on the app, on your smart speaker, I-105 WIOV. George Strait to be honored this month by the Nashville Songwriters Hall of Fame with the coveted Career Maker Award. That is because if George Strait recorded a song you wrote, that pretty much made your whole career. They've only given that award to one other person. That's Reba. 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

0: It's called a smart speaker because even Alexa knows. For country in Pennsylvania, it's I-105 WIOV. I'm Harley with your national text keyword and a chance to see Thomas Rhett wrap up his 2026 with two nights in Vegas. 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New keywords coming tomorrow, four of them each day, starting with Rich and Casey in the morning on I-105 WIOV.
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3: Now, here's New Holland Ford traffic on I-105.
4: Lancaster County at the road work, slow go 222 northbound, heading up to Brownstown. In those backlogs near the Oregon Pike, had a fender bender causing some slow go northbound. 1 mile backlog, 222 southbound of your 30 ramps, and 30 westbound, still slow, just after the Philadelphia Pike overpass the New Holland Pike. A little heavy on 340 near Mount Sydney Road and 896. Have an accident in Millersville, 741 and 999. One in Quarryville, Lime Street at Clover Hill Road. One in East Hempfield Township, Lidditz Road at Root Road. In the Berks County, we're in good shape on 176 and 12. Still seeing some slow go on 183 at Hilltop Road. Lebanon County trying to clear that one on 72 at 322. John Wills, Spock, right now traffic.
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0: Monday.
1: It's called a smart speaker because even Alexa knows. For country in Pennsylvania, it's I-105 WIOV. Maybe not such a smart idea for me to play that song on a Monday. I mean, it seems like just a tease. Then again, a lot of you don't have to be you till Tuesday, thanks to the Columbus Day / Indigenous Peoples Day holiday. So hopefully you had the opportunity to enjoy your day. And the weather is clearing up after some places in the area got upwards of 3 inches of rain yesterday. Clearing up today, and we're looking at a high of around 80 for Tuesday and Wednesday. Something to look forward to. Lady A and Dan and Shay on the way on I-105 WIOV.
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4: Now, here's New Holland Ford traffic on I-105.
5: Lancaster County, 30 westbound, slow go from the old Philadelphia Pike all the way over past 222. Got a 1 mile backlog, 222 south down to your 30 ramps. 222 northbound, heavy slow go from the Oregon Pike all the way up to Brownstown. Expect some delays through there. 283 is in good shape. Dealing with an accident, Millersville, 741 and 999. Going Manheim Township, Butter Road, Atlantis Valley Road. Making your way into Berks County. Looking good on 12 and 222. Still a little busy on 183, but that's improving. 78 checks in fine. John Wilspach, right now traffic.
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1: 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Just play the game one way. You hit a ball in the gap, run. 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

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Well, Charles Kelly of Lady A is determined to continue working through the treatment for his blood cancer that was recently diagnosed. With that in mind, Lady A is hitting the road over the holiday season for their annual This Winter's Night Tour. Here's Dan and Shay, I-105 WIOV. I got a

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0: 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I'm Harley. 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Text vacation to 95819 now for your chance to win this trip. 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
1: Now, here's New Holland Ford traffic on I-105.
2: Let's start in Lancaster County. 30 westbound running slow from Greenfield Road all the way over to 222. Got a 1 mile backlog, 222 south down to 30. 222 northbound still running heavy slow from the Oregon Pike all the way up past Brownstown and that construction. Have an accident in Marietta West Market at Decatur Street. Got one in Millersville, 741 at 999. Fire department activity in Mannheim Township wrapping up there on Glenview Road. Heading into Lebanon County, we are accident-free. Berks County, busy but looking good on the West Shore Bypass. No issues on 61 or 12. John Will Spock, right now traffic.
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3: Now, here's New Holland Ford traffic on I-105.
4: Lancaster County still seeing that bumper-to-bumper slow go on 30 westbound Greenfield Road over past New Holland Pike. 1 mile backlog, 222 south down to 30, and 222 northbound. That's jammed solid and slow up through that road work there between the Oregon Pike and Brownstown. Expect delays. 272 and 501 are heavy, but no issues. Have an accident in Marietta Market Street at Decatur Street, 1 West Calico Township on Ridge Road at 897. Making your way into Berks County. We're in good shape on 176 and 12. No issues. 61, 78 looks good. Chuck Will Spock, right now traffic.
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0: Download our app, listen to Pennsylvania's country leader anywhere, I-105 WIOV. Well, back in 1993, John Michael Montgomery had a huge hit on the country charts with a song called I Swear, a song that his record label Atlantic believed could cross over to the pop charts. So they had an R&B group called All For One do a cover of the song that hit number one. And they thought, well, that formula was so successful, let's do it again. So the following year, John Michael Montgomery had a big hit with this song that All For One covered and made a top 10 pop hit. It's I Can Love You Like That, I-105 WIOV.
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I'm Harley with your national text keyword and a chance to win a trip to Las Vegas to see Thomas Rhett live. Oh, not just see Thomas Rhett at the Coliseum at Caesar's Palace, but meet Thomas Rhett before the show. So text the national keyword vacation, V-A-C-A-T-I-O-N, to 95819 for your chance to win. New keyword coming up tomorrow morning in the 6 o'clock hour. In fact, just about 12 hours from now, if you're keeping score at home, Rich and Casey will have it for you on I-105 WIO.

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Country Nights Live, it's Bev Rainey. We have got Luke Bryan on the show with us this Friday. It's going to be a great time kicking it off with Fast Car. Here's Luke Holmes.

0: Medicine Megan Maroney. I asked her what her lip combo is because she's got great lips, y'all. Here's what she said.
1: So I posted my lip combo, and that is like my go-to. I wear it on stage every night. It's like three products. It's like the photo ready. It's like a liner and then a thing that kind of blurs it all out, and then a plumping lip gloss. And my makeup artist is fantastic, but I'm like not the best at doing my own makeup when I have to.
0: Yeah.
1: So it's easy though. You know, like it doesn't require too much skill, which I like.
0: So it looks good and it's easy to do.
1: Yeah. The second product really like, cause sometimes liner, if you're not good at blending it and there's like a bunch of fancy liners, it gets difficult and technique is required. I feel like the first liner and then you put the second product on and it like blurs everything out. So
0: you do your liner. If you're anything like me and I have zero skill at putting makeup on, I do my liner and I mess it up so bad I just start filling it inward until it becomes lipstick and then I cover it up.
1: And then it's really dark and then you're like, perfect, I'm ready for the day.
0: And then the lip plumper just to try and smooth it all out even more. And then you look in the mirror and go, yeah, good enough.
1: Exactly. Yeah.
0: That's my makeup tips, y'all. Just look in the mirror and go, good enough.
1: Good enough. Better than it was 5 minutes ago.
0: Exactly.
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1: Ella Langley shut down her Tulsa show Friday night after a false bomb threat. And even after police found no credible threat, she told fans she'd make that same call 10 billion times over if it meant keeping them safe. She doubled down the next night, saying the music only matters if everyone in the room feels protected. Riley Green is reminding folks he actually runs his own Instagram. He says fans can tell when a post sounds commercial instead of real, so he keeps it hands-on, and he loves using that space to support his own tour openers. And Zach Bryan is getting ready for Friday's release of his new EP, Young Manhood and the Other Donatable Organs. It's 8 tracks, including Lodi Win, Robot Killed the Working Man, and features from the Turnpike Troubadours and Lana Del Rey. He announced the track list while thanking fans for a massive year on the road. That's your Country Nights Live news update. I'm Bev Rainey.
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1: 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And it was an awesome show. That was when he had let out Live Like You Were Dying and Cowboy and Me, and he was in a crazy part of his career.
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Ella Langley, I think, made the right call on Friday night in Tulsa, canceling her concert. It ended up being a false bomb threat, but nonetheless, safety first, absolutely most important. Here's Love and Life Again. She-